0: to provide consular services to Singaporeans in Johor. While in JB, Dr. Balakrishnan also met with the King of Malaysia, Sultan Ibrahim Iskandar, Johor's Regent, Tunku Ismail Ibrahim, and Johor's Chief Minister, On Hafiz Qazi. U.S. Vice President J.D. Vance says the conflict with Iran should not be described as a war, despite renewed attacks between the two sides this week. Speaking at the White House, Mr. Vance said Washington is focused on stopping Iran from disrupting commercial shipping through the Strait of Hormuz and has ruled out negotiations for now. The fighting is now in its seventh month, with no clear timeline for when it will end. The conflict has also pushed up fuel prices and weighed on President Donald Trump's approval ratings as Republicans prepare for the November midterm elections.
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0: Starting with tennis, Filipina sensation Alexandra Ayala is through to the third round of the U.S. Open after brushing aside Ukraine's Oleksandra Oleniakova 6-1, 6-4 in just over an hour at Flushing Meadows. The 21-year-old, who is fresh off her career breakthrough win in Washington, D.C. last month, dominated the opening set before holding off a stronger challenge in the second. After the match, Ayala paid tribute to the vocal Filipino crowd at Louis Armstrong Stadium and said patience and consistency were key to her win. Also through to the third round is two-time champion Naomi Osaka. The Japanese 13 seed beat Czech Katarina Siniakova 6-2, 5-7, 6-1 after recovering from a shaky second set. She will next face Belgium's Elise Mertens. Meanwhile, in the men's draw, Russia's Karen Khachanov has pulled off an upset by beating third seed Felix Auger-Aliassime. The world number 50 came from a set down to win 6-7, 6-3, 6-2, 6-2 and claim only his second top 10 win at a Grand Slam. In football transfer news, Arsenal forward Gabriel Martinelli has joined Saudi Pro League side Al-Hilal for £60 million. The 25-year-old Brazilian has signed a four-year deal, ending his seven-year stay in North London. And finally, in badminton, Lo Kian-yu is turning his attention to the Asian Games after bowing out of the China Masters in the round of 16. The Singapore world number 14 lost 21-18, 11-21, 21-17 to defending champion Wang Hongyang. But there were encouraging signs ahead of the games, with Lo having beaten world number 6 Shi Yuqi in the opening round. His coach praised his intensity, resilience and fighting spirit, while Lo says he also picked up some new elements in his game to work on. He will now head to Hong Kong for a training stint before the Asian Games begin on September 19th. And that's your sports update. I'm Shilpa Shades.
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4: Hey, good morning to you. Welcome to The Morning Drive with Lavinia and Jules.
5: Good morning.
4: Yes, it is a wonderful Friday morning. And in this hour itself, let's get talking with one of our regulars. This is episode 2 of Who Are You? And that's where we welcome Jason Ho, the founder of Strengths School. Hey, Jason is in a way kind of like a teacher in his own way, right?
5: Really? Today is Teacher's Day as well. How apt appropriate.
4: Right?
5: Very
4: right.
5: Good.
4: We're
5: going to talk more about that.
4: So today's episode, episode 2 of Who Are You, we are going to talk about developing yourself as a brand. You know, something beyond your LinkedIn profiles, your social media, or even your job titles. And as we were discussing about it yesterday, right? I said that trying to brand yourself or figure yourself out as a brand is one of the hardest things to do.
5: It is.
4: You think like, hey, it's about me, I should know, right? But it's the, I find it the hardest thing to sort of like address. I need this, you know, to take us, we need Jason to kind of take us through how we can do it. And you know what? I am looking forward to learning about how.
5: Exactly, so am I. And sometimes, like, you know, the things that you just take for granted because it's so easy for you can actually be a skill.
4: Yes. It's, you know. So, what he wants to share is about how your personal brand isn't about how you present yourself. It really starts with knowing what you bring to the table.
5: Wow.
4: Whoa.
5: Wow.
4: Okay, that one I also find a tough question to answer.
5: I know.
4: So,
5: we're going to be talking about that in this hour, so make sure you tune in. And also, you can watch us all live. live. The whole interview is happening on our FB live stream.
4: That's
5: and
4: right.
5: YouTube as well.
4: And make sure if you have any questions, hey, chime in with those questions and let's get them answered by Jason. So stay tuned.
5: It's all happening. Michael Jackson, Black or White.

0: It's Michael Jackson, Black or White on 1FM 91.3. Good morning to you. You are with Jules as well as Levy on the morning drive.
1: Yes, indeed. Alrighty, who are you? Episode 2, welcoming back a fond regular, the founder of Strength School, Jason Ho. Hey, man, how are you today?
2: Hey, thank you. Thank you.
1: You will never be able to watch that certain TV series the same way ever again, right, Jason? Because you're like, hey, they're singing about me.
2: Who? What show is it? Have we got?
1: Hey, Alamang. NCIS.
2: NCIS.
1: No, sorry. It was
0: another one. CSI.
1: CSI.
0: Thank you.
1: Yes, there you go. Sorry, not NCIS. I'm getting very serious.
0: I've seen these shows. I have not watched these ones. Yeah, he gave you a gin, you know, in Cantonese.
1: Yeah.
0: Eye glare.
1: All right, today is a very important episode.
0: Yes.
1: And it's something that I'm pretty sure each and every one of us have sort of like, we've had to answer that question. We may not have successfully answered it, right, or completely answered it. Do you know who you are? And now, how do you want people to know you? How would you brand yourself? And that is what we will address in this episode. So Jason, let's begin. Last week we talked about personal awareness, right? We talked about how understanding who you are goes beyond your job title.
2: Yeah.
1: Right? And so once you know who you are, we then can develop ourselves as a brand. But really, what does this even mean or entail? I find it extremely difficult. So where do we begin? Yeah.
2: Okay. So I come from a branding's perspective, from a person who does peak performance and human psychology rather than just branding. Right, so it's really about the internal human being.
1: Okay.
2: I break up brand into this whole idea of just what are you known for, or what do you want to be known for? So there's past and future. What are you known for? What do you want to be known for? Right. So, and I go into two very specific parts, which is the internal and external. Mm-hmm. Internal basically means that internal operating system you have inside you.
1: Mm-hmm.
2: There's a wiring that you have that you naturally will do some things that's like quite easy for you, or even there's a flow.
1: Yeah.
2: So there's an internal wiring that you want to be noticing.
1: Okay.
2: External proof of actually what can you do well.
0: Oh, that people know about.
2: That people know. So when you're doing something, let's say all of us doing MC work, right? And so, Lavinia is the kind that's a little bit more on the jovial, joking side.
1: Yeah.
2: While I'm a little bit more on the serious but cold humor side.
1: Ah.
2: We are both doing MC work, but I'm known for something else better. I'm known for something else better for myself, which is maybe the British kind of humor.
1: Okay.
2: But Lavinia is a different kind of humor.
1: Mm. Okay.
2: So I just want to notice that about, like, each person should notice that about themselves,
1: right,
2: the internal and external.
1: Okay. Do you really think that, I know that all of us are each an individual, we're all very different. Will we really be able to find differences, you think?
2: Yes. When I do a profiling called Clifton Strengths, the chances you and me have the same top five in the same order, they're all together 34, is 1 in 33 million.
1: Really?
2: Wow. So the chance you and me are the same.
1: Are you serious?
2: Yeah, in the same top five in the same. So imagine there are 34 elements of psyche, for example.
1: Okay.
2: And it's all numbered from 1 to 5.
1: Okay.
2: So you and me having the same top five, it's 1 in 33 million.
1: Hey, that is a very interesting and surprising statistic.
2: Yeah. So it's almost impossible that you and me have the same kind of makeup. Then if you take that and you put other lenses, which is your values, your competency, your past and all that, and I shine a light through all that, it's going to be very different.
0: Okay. So you know, when we hear personal brand, Jason, we often think about LinkedIn, Instagram, or how we present ourselves online. Is it your personal brand? Is your personal brand just like your social media presence? Or is it actually much bigger than that?
2: Yeah. I put it into two parts. One is the internal tribe that you have. So, for example, the company that you have and all that, you don't really need LinkedIn and all that for that.
0: Okay,
2: right?
0: Internal
2: your bosses,
0: tribe.
2: The people around you, what are you known for there?
0: Okay.
2: Externally would be the world. So, a long time ago in the past, like if you want to go and see a doctor, you ask what? Who do you ask? You ask your family, friends, which doctor is good? Huh? So, they'll tell you, right?
0: Okay.
2: But now, you don't do that. Mm-hmm. You just Google.
1: Yeah.
2: So we as human beings have changed. So if you're talking about outside your tribe and you want to be known for certain things, you have to actually use things like LinkedIn, Instagram and all that. So there's a part of branding where it's really outside your tribe.
0: Okay.
2: And you need to put stuff up.
1: Mm-hmm.
0: All right. Stuff like what you're doing and all that kind of.
2: Yeah. Or like as for example, even a very simple thing like an about page about you, right? So maybe on your LinkedIn, you have like, what are you known for? What do you want to be known for? That could be the basics. Mm. Then if you want to go extreme, would be then like putting out content and all that. But not everybody needs to do that. Right? Is your focus going to be externally, or is your focus going to be internally in your tribe?
0: So, but how do you figure out what you want people to know you for? Like, do you start with your strengths, your values, your experience, or something else?
1: Ooh, that is a great question. And we're going to take that on Facebook Live so that we can discuss it even further and have some time with that. So come and join us on Facebook. 1FM.

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17: Vehicles are breaking down today. One on the PRE towards Changi at A Neo Avenue entrance, on the PRE towards Tuas at Jurong West Avenue True Exit, and also one on the PRE towards Changi at TPE Exit, and also on the PRE towards Tuas after Tampines. Heavy traffic still on SLE towards BKE between BKE Woodlands and Woodlands Avenue 12, also on the PRE towards Changi at TPE Exit. Anything else, let us know at 88 55 0913. 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
0: 1FM

0: Smash Mouth. I'm a believer. At 8:25 on a Friday, 4th of September, Jules with Lavinia on your morning drive. And we've got a guest in the studio. We're continuing with Jason.
1: Yes, episode 2 for Who Are You, Jason Ho, the founder of Strengths School. So the questions continue.
0: That's right. Jason, what's the difference between being authentic and simply putting everything about yourself out there?
1: Yeah. I feel like this has got to do with what you just shared on our Facebook Live. Everyone, please do make sure you watch the whole video when you can. Two very interesting terms you brought up on Facebook Live, primal greatness versus hollow endeavor. I feel like this kind of has to do with
0: that. So if you want to find out more about that, just, you know, you can watch that later on.
1: Jason will pepper that in, I'm sure.
0: Yes. All right. So what's the difference, Jason, between...
2: Yeah. So I think... when you want to put everything out there, you want to be very clear what is most authentic to you. I think of branding also as the idea of a singer. So if I'm a country singer, I write country songs and I sing country music, it comes alive. Everything's natural. But if I'm a country singer and I sing rap and Eminem music, something is wrong.
0: Yes.
2: Right? But if I feel that, I think that's going to be good branding, I should put that I sing rap songs on top of country music. Mm-hmm. It starts to feel inauthentic. And so you want to be able to know, like, what kind of singer are you? Singer basically means that who are you? And what kind of pieces or tasks do you push out, which is the songs you play?
0: Okay.
2: So not that you should start to showcase everything, but showcase the things that's really authentic to you. Mm-hmm. And authenticity means that when you sing that song, it feels natural for you.
1: Does it fall back on that two things, the most important thing? How does it make you feel when you're carrying out that task? You know, so external validation, does it go back to all that as well?
2: Yes, so you can. Yes, okay. Definitely you go back to those primal greatness. So anything that really makes you feel alive and you're competent in, you want to shout that out the loudest, because that's the task that you do that it actually sets you apart from everybody else.
1: And so then you feel that internal authenticity.
2: So it's authentic because it comes alive. When you say things like, okay, for example, it's like, oh, I love singing country music, but I actually also like rapping. And after a while, then people start hiring you for rapping, and then you get into trouble.
1: And that is the example of what you call the
2: hollow endeavor.
1: Yeah. So interesting. I like what it's called, yeah.
2: It's very...
1: You can get it done, but
2: get it done, but it's empty inside.
0: I think I've come across a lot of people with that. Yes. Like, you know, you ask them, do you like your job? Do you like what you do? And they're like, no, I don't. No. I hate it, but it pays the bills.
2: Yes.
0: You know?
1: Yes, and we have really heard that many times.
0: So I'm really lucky. Like I tell them, they ask me what I do, and I'm really lucky to be doing something that I love doing, and I get paid for it.
1: Let's rub it in their faces.
0: Exactly.
1: We love what we do.
0: All right. Another question for you, Jason. Sometimes the things we're naturally good at feel so easy to us that we don't recognize them as valuable, right? Mm-hmm. But how do you turn these strengths into something people actually recognize you for?
2: So in organizational development, we call this script. Script is what people see, or story that people say when you do something. So I'll give you an example. If I'm a funny guy, right? I'm a funny guy, and sometimes I tell jokes, but I tell jokes in inappropriate times.
0: So inappropriate then it's
2: like,
0: times, okay.
2: Or then everything's very serious, and I tell jokes. Then it's like, hang on, Jason, it's not very appropriate, and your jokes are actually causing you to be negative impact.
0: Right.
2: So if I know that and I like telling jokes, what do I have to do? I need to start to look at times when it's something productive. So maybe I will start... figuring out, okay, so if I like telling jokes and I like being funny and I like being lighthearted, where do I find areas where I can really be productive using that?
0: Okay.
2: Right? And then I start to say that, okay, so maybe in a tense meeting and I'm able to break the ice, I lighten the mood up. Mm-hmm. And so that everybody, you know, gets their shoulders down, the walls come down, and they start talking again. So that is one productive way of using my talent of being funny, for example.
0: All right.
2: So I changed those scripts for people. So my boss doesn't see that Jason funny is bad, but Jason funny is actually, he's great at tense moments, bringing him to areas where it's a bit tense, he can create lighthearted moments for everyone.
0: All right, we're going to continue with this topic a little bit more just on Facebook. In the meantime, just
1: enjoy hang out with us. But please do come and join us on Facebook if you can. And remember, we're taking questions as well. So if you have any questions for Jason, send it to us, WhatsApp, or even comment on our Facebook Live.
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4: Let's have a look here. Okay, open up wide. Wow, there's a whole lot of stuff here. Happy news, health news, oh, food talk just around there. And oh, hey, where to go? An inspirational quote for the week too. That's quite a mouthful and a perfect fit for your Sunday morning.
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6: These are your news headlines. I'm Shilpa Shades. Singapore's air quality has entered the unhealthy range, with a 24-hour PSI reaching 101 in central Singapore at 7 a.m. It's the first time haze has pushed the PSI into unhealthy levels since October 2023. At readings above 100, the NEA advises people to reduce prolonged or strenuous outdoor activity. The haze comes amid dry conditions and an increase in fires in parts of Sumatra and Kalimantan, with Singapore's air quality depending largely on wind direction. The public can check the NEA website, Haze Microsite, or MyNV app for the latest air quality readings. Some 1,000 advanced cancer patients will receive palliative care and routine surgical care under a new initiative at the National Cancer Centre, Singapore. The palliative program, called Oncordance, was officially announced yesterday. It has benefited 226 patients since it was introduced in August 2025. Nearly 80% of these patients received palliative care assessments before surgery. The scheme is backed by a $1 million investment from Lian Foundation over a two-year period. Experts say integrating palliative care and surgery will help meet previously unmet needs such as chronic pain, depression, and anxiety. More than 800 senior Zakat beneficiaries received around $3.3 million in CPF retirement account top-ups in the first year of the MUIS CPF Match Retirement Savings Scheme. The scheme, introduced in 2025, provides eligible seniors with MUIS-funded top-ups of up to $2,000 into their retirement accounts. MUIS contributed about $1.66 million from Zakat, which is the collection of tithes from the Muslim community. This money is then matched dollar for dollar by the government. MUIS says it will continue to reach out to eligible seniors who have yet to participate in the MUIS CPF MRSS. Ministry of Foreign Affairs Vivian Balakrishnan was in Johor yesterday to officiate the opening of Singapore's new consulate in Johor Bahru. Singapore's Consulate General in JB has been operating from its new premises at Mid Valley South Quay since December 2025. MFA says the new chancery reflects Singapore's commitment to strengthening cooperation and relations with Johor. It also enhances the consulate's capacity to provide consular services to Singaporeans in Johor. While in JB, Dr. Balakrishnan also met with the King of Malaysia, Sultan Ibrahim Iskandar, Johor's regent, Tunku Ismail Ibrahim, and Johor's chief minister, On Hafiz Ghazi. U.S. Vice President J.D. Vance says the conflict with Iran should not be described as a war, despite renewed attacks between the two sides this week. Speaking at the White House, Mr. Vance said Washington is focused on stopping Iran from disrupting commercial shipping through the Strait of Hormuz and has ruled out negotiations for now. The fighting is now in its seventh month, with no clear timeline for when it will end. The conflict has also pushed up fuel prices and weighed on President Donald Trump's approval ratings as Republicans prepare for the November midterm elections.
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0: Well, the song was written by Bonnie Bramlett and Leon Russell. It's been a hit for many artists in different genres. One of which was done by Luther Vandross and also Sonic Youth in 1994. But this is actually by The Carpenters. It was the most popular one. And here it is, Superstar.

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1: All right, we have got Jason with us, and we're talking about all your internal strengths, and lots of light bulbs
2: really
1: are going off in Lavi's brains.
2: Yeah.
1: If you missed it, well, you can still get back on to FB Live, Facebook Live, and watch the whole thing because it's super, super insightful.
2: I guarantee you, okay, guys, you will actually see it on my face the moment the light bulbs came on, okay? You will
1: literally
2: see it on my face. Bing! So go and check it out.
1: Actually, maybe, it went bing, bing, bing, bing, bing. If you want some sound effects.
2: Yeah. Well,
1: okay, Jason, now another question for you. What happens when the way you see yourself is different from the way other people see you? So which one should shape your brand? You know, like, that's kind of like what we...
2: I see that as a common scenario,
1: yeah.
2: Right?
1: Yeah. Like, yeah. So
2: blind confidence, I call it.
3: Mm.
1: Yeah. Okay. So when the way you see yourself different from the way other people see you, you know, so which one is the truth, I guess, you know?
3: So from the internal, external, the internal, the one is something that you can't change. So it's like, do I feel alive or do I not feel alive?
1: Okay.
3: It's actually very much you. And external parties cannot change that. So for example, a boss says that, hey, Jules, I see that all these Excels that you do is really good. I think you must love it. But let's say you are 2 out of 10. It's draining.
1: I hate it.
3: Right? You own that. You own the internal. 100% owned by you.
1: Yeah.
3: Right? I can't. Yes. I say, no, Jules, cannot be. You're so good at it.
1: You must
3: be an 8 upon 10. You must be a 9. Okay. Then
1: nope.
3: You have 100% ownership of the internal.
2: But as a boss and
3: your team members, they have 100% ownership of the external.
1: Right, I get it.
3: You don't.
1: Yes.
3: So you come up with Excel, you come up with a design, and I say, you are 10 upon 10, excited about it, energized with it. And then you come up with the design and you look, I think it really looks really good. You show Lovey, and Lovey is like,
1: Jules, I think it needs a lot of.
3: Yeah.
1: Then.
3: Which way is that? Is it this way or this way?
1: Oh, right, no. Right.
3: Yeah. So the external, you don't own it.
1: Okay. Because it's external proof of what you can do.
3: Yes.
1: And then, therefore, other people have...
3: Other people have ownership of it. So what I call, the market has ownership of external.
1: Yeah.
3: You have ownership of internal.
1: Internal.
3: So the market is where sometimes it becomes a little bit like, cannot be, I'm so good at it. I must believe I'm so good. It cannot be true. So you see people, America Got Talent and all that, when they're singing songs, American Idol and all that.
1: They're so convinced they're so good at it, right?
3: I am so good.
1: And then they open their mouth.
3: Then the market, which is the 3 judges who have seen good and great, they're like, you cannot make it. You shouldn't even be singing. Please stop singing.
1: Oh,
3: right?
1: So harsh.
2: So can that singer go up? My strength right now is in the infancy stage. I will be maturing it over... 100
1: but
2: years.
1: They're on stage. No.
3: Things like this, like very natural talents. You will see that in mainly 2 industries, they spot talent, and if you are talented, I'll train you. Music, which is arts and entertainment, and the second one is sports. If you're talented, I will give you training.
1: Yeah.
2: Okay.
3: I will take you under my wing and train you. If you're not talented, forget it. Do something else with your life.
1: Yeah.
2: Okay.
3: Because they need to operate in a world-class level.
1: Right.
3: So coming back, where you might find a little bit of disassociation would be the external competency. You might think you're so good, but if you ask the market, they might think that actually you're not very good.
1: Yeah. Okay.
3: That's where you need to go with what the market says, believe what the market, and the market means that you don't ask just one person who's biased, ask a few.
1: Okay.
3: And if they all say your cookie is really bad, then maybe you don't bake cookies anymore.
1: You're not a baker.
3: Yeah.
1: Give it up, girl.
3: And you've already tried a few times. It's not like, and it's like, okay, then you know what? It's like, man, maybe you're average, but it's like, it's not something special.
1: I love
3: special.
1: It, but you suck at it, Joel. So just
3: But
1: find another career.
3: But God is fair. All of us have mountains in our life.
2: Ah.
3: Maybe it's not cooking for me, maybe it's something else, but all of us has mountains. You just need to find it.
1: Yeah. Oh, that's so inspirational.
2: Yeah.
1: It's true.
3: But we have tons of valleys, right? We have 1,000 valleys, but probably have only 2 or 3 mountains.
2: Very, very true. Yeah. Okay, the discussion continues. 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
0: It's going to be showers mainly over the western and the southern part of Singapore in the late morning and the early afternoon. Temperatures will reach a high of 35.
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1: Vehicles are breaking down today. One on the PRE towards Changi at Eng Neo Avenue entrance. On the PRE towards Tuas at Jurong West Avenue True exit. And also one on the PRE towards Changi at TPE exit. And also on the PRE towards Tuas after Tampines. Heavy traffic still on SLE towards BKE between BKE Woodlands and Woodlands Avenue 12. Also on the PRE towards Changi at TPE exit. Anything else, let us know at 8855-0913. Do drive safe.
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0: Well, you're listening to Jules and Levy. We are with Jason. Who are you?
1: Yes.
0: Who are you?
1: Who? I offered to sing the trailer, but they say no. We'll just take it from the song.
0: Never mind.
1: Yeah. So obviously, that is the external validation that Levy don't go into singing. Okay. Yeah. Okay. So yes, Jules.
0: Okay. So for people starting out, how much should they think about their personal brand before they even know what they want to do with their lives?
1: Oh.
0: Like, for example, can introverts have a strong personal brand?
2: Yeah. Oh. So everybody can have a personal brand. It's really about what people know of you. And even if you haven't started work, you can go back to school, all the patterns will still be there. Your project work, what your teachers have told you, it's all there. So you can start to map it, and you can start to almost have a way of like auditing yourself along the way. It's like, oh, I don't know. People have said that I have bright ideas. I am roughly creative. So things like innovative, come up ideas and all that. So you want to start to, I like to say like, you want to start to build your tables. The table is like, it's a thought, but you have legs.
0: Okay, okay.
2: So the thought was, okay, I think I'm creative. Let's see whether there are legs there. Oh, see, yeah, my teacher said that. My friend said that. Other people have said that. I came up with drama things that, oh, so I'm creative. Then another leg. So I care for people very deeply. Oh, that my friends say that and all that. So as you have more and more of these, then you start to see that almost that house starts to be built, like that room starts to be built. You're very clear and you have evidence base.
0: Okay.
2: So you can do it anytime. As long as you have interactions with people, you can.
0: Okay.
2: You can't do it if you're alone on an island, because there's no external validation. So you will never know your strengths if you're external.
0: Okay.
2: If you're on an island.
0: Because you need external validation.
1: So no excuse for the introverts, lah. Because
2: no excuse
1: in
2: for introverts.
1: Some way or some form, they would have these external interactions, right? That will be able to provide clues as to what they're.
2: I tell you,
1: yes.
2: Most of the time when I see introverts, they come across as very stable.
0: Okay.
2: So that is a strength. So even though that person's not the one talking, in their mind is that they come across, when they come into the room, they bring that calmness. They bring that stability.
0: Right.
2: And if you unpack that, usually what I see is you unpack that, you will see that they like certain levels of structure, values, principles, something along that lines, because they're very careful about interacting. They're careful with their words.
0: Sure.
2: So that stability, usually when I see introverts, I can kind of guess that that's their brand.
0: Okay.
2: They bring stability, they bring order, they bring structure.
1: I like that. Oh, very refreshing way of looking at that. So just a final question about this. Is there a danger if branding yourself too much? Can that even happen? You know, of becoming like so conscious of how you're perceived that you kind of stop experimenting and, you know, just being yourself.
2: Yeah.
1: Can that happen?
2: I think experimenting is it's a human thing. The more we experiment, the more we know what our brand is, who we are. And I don't think you can stop experimenting. You should experiment all the way.
0: Okay.
2: And can you overdo it? I think when we think about this, sometimes it's about how much content are we pushing out.
0: Yeah.
2: I think if you are, it's your life. Do you need external, outside of your tribe to know you? Or inside your tribe is okay?
0: Yeah.
2: So the idea is that there is a minimum, but there's no maximum. Minimum means what? If I own a restaurant, I need people to know that my restaurant is open and I have really good chefs.
0: Okay.
2: So I need to minimally advertise.
0: Okay.
2: But how much to advertise is actually up to you.
0: Okay.
2: But there's a minimum. Does my estate know that, hey, this restaurant just opened up?
0: Does
2: the people around here know that, hey, this is my cuisine? So there's a minimum amount of advertisement that you need to, to give.
0: Yep.
2: At least people know. But how much you want, you want billboards, you want like, you want the whole page up to you.
0: That's up to you. Okay.
1: That is a very good way of looking at it. That really makes it very clear for me to sort of like, okay, how can I wrap my head
0: around. So you need a minimum, right? You need this minimum to brand yourself. But if you want to go sky high, whatever.
2: Up to you.
0: Yeah, it's up to you. The limit.
2: You
0: know, sky's the limit.
1: In conclusion, right, Jason, I want to say that you have given all of us those very precious licenses. That license to one, Yeah, discover yourself, change. Don't feel like you're not being authentically you if you want to change even later on in your career or life, and so much more. So if for those tuning into us on air and you don't have a chance to see what we discussed on Facebook Live, please do log on to our Facebook page or even hit to our YouTube channel to catch the whole interview. Thank you, Jason. But we're going to wrap it up with some quick fire questions.
0: All right, just quickly, right? You just don't think about it, just answer. Consistency or authenticity?
2: Authenticity.
1: Okay. One quality that makes someone memorable?
2: What stands out when you interact with them.
1: Okay.
0: Describe your own personal brand in 3 words.
1: Wow, I would struggle with this.
0: Me too.
2: Rebel.
1: Oh.
2: Authentic.
1: Okay.
2: Peak performance.
1: Whoa, very good.
0: Okay, one last question.
1: You know, it is Teacher's Day, right? And in celebration of Teacher's Day, we want to ask if you have on memory of a teacher who inspired you. Can you tell it to all of us?
2: Sure. So it's also it was my maths teacher, but he was actually the principal, Mr. Ng Yin Chin.
1: Wow.
2: Yeah. So he's
1: and
2: the
1: he
2: one,
1: taught you when you were how old?
2: Secondary school. Yeah. ECS Barker.
1: Okay, right. Okay.
2: So he led by example, and because a lot of times when we think about Barker, it's like, hey, Barker and independent, Barker is like, you know, maybe late bloomer.
1: There were comparisons
2: so
1: made.
2: Older brother, younger brother, that a little bit late bloomer.
1: Okay.
2: So he always told us that you are here for a reason, and you are bright, and do not ever give up, because we never give up on you. So it's like, wow. Okay,
1: wow.
2: So we needed that in Sec 1 all the way to Sec 4. Yeah. We needed to know that we weren't there by chance and things like that. So even these words will always be remembered by me. And it's just the idea that kids are really open to dropping seeds of encouragement and destiny. And if you can do that, anybody can do that, that'll be awesome.
1: Amazing stuff. Wonderful share. Thank you, Jason.
0: Thank you so much
1: and
0: for coming in, Jason.
1: Wish Mr. Ng.
2: Mr. Ng Yin Chin, yeah.
1: Happy Teacher's Day.
2: Happy Teacher's
1: well.
2: Day. Happy Principal's Day.
1: Oh, yeah.
2: Both.
0: Well, thank you so much for coming in, Jason. We had just a great time. Very enlightening session today. You can catch all of that on Facebook Live as well as on YouTube. You can watch the whole thing again and again if you want to.
1: And there will be more episodes. We're going to have Jason back really soon. Thank you, Jason.
2: Thank you. Thank you, Libby.
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7: These are your news headlines. I'm Shilpa Shades. Singapore's air quality has entered the unhealthy range, with the 24-hour PSI hitting 101 in central Singapore at 7 a.m. It's the first time haze has pushed the PSI above 100 since October 2023. The NEA is advising people to cut back on prolonged or strenuous outdoor activity. The Met Service says hazy conditions could continue over the next 2 weeks, with dry weather and fires still affecting parts of Sumatra and Kalimantan. How much haze reaches Singapore will depend largely on wind. For the latest readings, the public can check the NEA website, Haze Microsite, or MyNV app. Robots with the ability to stop fights will soon be a feature at Singapore's prisons. From October, the Singapore Prison Service will be deploying a 510-kilogram robot that can patrol and detect such situations and also shoot pepper spray. The 157-centimeter tall machine was developed by the SBS with the Home Team Science and Technology Agency. The robot will lead to a faster incident response while ensuring the safety of both inmates and officers. 3 robots will be deployed at 3 different institutions during a 3-month trial. Singapore is paying about 5.17 billion Sing dollars to acquire 20 F-35 stealth fighters and related equipment. This was listed in a U.S. Department of War report, the first official disclosure of the total contract value. The first F-35 for the RSAF will be delivered to a U.S. airbase at the end of 2026. 12 of the 20 jets will be permanently stationed in Arkansas in the U.S., where the RSAF's F-35 training will be conducted. The remaining 8 will be situated at Tengah Air Base. Singapore is expected to house them only in 2029. The 2026 summer was the hottest on record for France, as the country dealt with heat waves, drought, and massive wildfires. It joins Belgium and Britain, which also recorded their hottest ever summers after a season that scorched Europe. France endured multiple severe heat waves, including one in late June that set a new intensity record. Another stretched 23 days from late July into August, matching a 1983 record for the country's longest heat wave. During this period, France was also hit by several major wildfires. And finally, Korean boy band BTS could soon be headed to Coachella next year. The festival's organizer is reportedly in intense negotiations to secure the K-pop superstars. This comes as the festival begins to take shape ahead of its return to the Empire Polo Club in Indio, California next April. Tame Impala and Dua Lipa are also the big names expected to headline. SZA, Oasis and Radiohead are also among those being discussed for the lineup. BTS's ongoing world tour is slated to go on until March 16th in the Philippines, about 3 weeks before Coachella's first weekend.
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7: Starting with tennis, Filipina sensation Alexandra Iala is through to the third round of the U.S. Open after brushing aside Ukraine's Oleksandra Oleniakova 6-1, 6-4 in just over an hour at Flushing Meadows. The 21-year-old, who is fresh off her career breakthrough win in Washington, D.C. last month, dominated the opening set before holding off a stronger challenge in the second. After the match, Iala paid tribute to the vocal Filipino crowd at Louis Armstrong Stadium and said patience and consistency were key to her win. Also through to the third round is two-time champion Naomi Osaka. The Japanese 13th seed beat Czech Katarina Siniakova 6-2, 5-7, 6-1 after recovering from a shaky second set. She will next face Belgium's Elise Mertens. Meanwhile, in the men's draw, Russia's Karen Khachanov has pulled off an upset by beating third seed Felix Auger-Aliassime. The world number 50 came from a set down to win 6-7, 6-3, 6-2, 6-2 and claim only his second top 10 win at a Grand Slam. In football transfer news, Arsenal forward Gabriel Martinelli has joined Saudi Pro League side Al Hilal for £60 million. The 25-year-old Brazilian has signed a four-year deal, ending his seven-year stay in North London. And finally, in badminton, Lo Kian-yu is turning his attention to the Asian Games after bowing out of the China Masters in the round of 16. The Singapore world number 14 lost 21-18, 11-21, 21-17 to defending champion Wang Hongyang. But there were encouraging signs ahead of the games, with Lo having beaten world number 6 Shi Yuqi in the opening round. His coach praised his intensity, resilience and fighting spirit, while Lo says he also picked up some new elements in his game to work on. He will now head to Hong Kong for a training stint before the Asian Games begin on September 19th. And that's your sports update. I'm Shilpa Shades.
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0: Hey, very good morning to you. Yes, we're into the last hour of the show right here on The Morning Drive. It is Lavinia and Jules. And my goodness, what an enlightening discussion we had.
10: I know, it was amazing.
0: It's only just episode 2 of Who Are You with Jason Ho, the founder of Strengths School. And I really, really encourage everyone, check out this episode and also the previous one just to get you started on finding out more about yourself.
10: That's right.
0: You can find it on our Facebook page and better still on our YouTube channel, because the thing about the Facebook page, I think it's only there for like 30 days or...
10: I'm not sure.
0: The live one, right?
10: Yeah,
0: so,
10: yeah.
0: Check out both, but do check out
1: episodes.
0: Just check it. Yeah, just check it out. It was so amazing. Like, we could feel the light bulbs going off in our heads.
1: Yes.
0: You know, things about primal greatness, hollow endeavors.
1: Correct.
0: You know, the script for your life or for you.
1: Yes.
0: You know,
1: yes.
0: It's amazing. Now, anyway, can't wait for the next one.
1: Oh, it will be here soon enough. Okay.
0: All right. In this hour, we've got discussions going on. And,
1: yes.
0: Well, it's all about the teachers because it is Teachers Day. Happy Teachers Day to you if you're a teacher.
1: Yeah.
0: If you have any stories to tell, any stories about your favorite teacher or favorite memory that you want to share with us, do send us your voice notes on 8855-0913. We want to hear from you because you get to win a prize.
1: Yes, and a wonderful prize indeed. This is $150 worth of value. Vouchers from the modern Italian restaurant Trivanto. Yes, and they are located over at Salita Hills Estate. And there you can enjoy things like their hand-stretched brick-fired pizzas, their pastas, their in-house made tiramisu, and all the Italian classics. Oh, you will find it over there. Head on over to the Instagram at Trivanto SG. All right, the discussion topic for today. Come on, join on in. Everyone would have met had that teacher. That
0: That's
1: teacher
0: right.
1: That
0: your
1: inspired
0: fond
1: them.
0: Memory of your teacher that's impacted your life. We want to hear from you right now. Straight into the music. The Pointer Sisters. Jump for my love. Good morning.

0: That's Mary J. Blige with Family Affair. Good morning to you. You're with Jules and Levy. We also have many other people here.
1: Yeah, about, let me see now, if my math is correct, about 33 more people, because we've got about 30 students, right? Two teachers, all from SJI.
0: Well, good morning to you guys.
1: And also, Sue is here with us. Yes. So Sue runs our campus radio, and this is all part of campus radio, right? Where we actually, you head out to schools, to polytechnics, to JCs even, and even universities, I do believe, right? Not yet, coming soon, akan datang. So to share with them what the radio industry is like, you know? And they get a chance to come down to SBH to check out the studios, meet with the DJs, actually be here while we are going on air live.
0: That's right. This is not recorded at all. What you're seeing, what you're hearing is what's actually happening.
2: I know we're taking a bit riskier. We don't know what it's going to say, or the teachers either.
1: Yeah, and in a while, because today is Teachers Day, and in this discussion hour, it's all about teachers, right? The fond memory of a teacher who really impacted, inspired you, impacted your life in a positive way. We're actually going to hear from their two teachers.
0: Oh, yes.
2: Cool.
0: How cool.
1: Yes,
0: all right. But do we have someone to start things off?
1: Do we want, as in, we want to get the teachers to start it off? We can actually.
0: Are you ready, teachers?
1: So let us
0: with
1: introduce
0: your fond memory.
1: Maybe you can just introduce yourself real quick, the subjects that you teach, and then if your students are here, the students must cheer, okay? Yay! Okay, ready, go. Let's start with Teacher Sam.
3: Hi, I'm Sam, and I teach music. Actually, yeah, when people ask, what do you teach? I say, I teach monkeys.
0: This is references back to the monkey thing I said before.
1: It's really funny, because earlier on, Jules actually said, what was it, the monkey thing? Said,
0: one of the teachers, like, was in my school or my kid's school, they were like, oh, you're monkeys, right?
1: You're all the monkeys.
3: And donkeys too.
1: Okay, so is the zoo here with you as well? The monkeys and donkeys are here with you. Okay, so let's start off. Could you share with us maybe a fond memory of a teacher in your life?
3: And wow, I have so many, actually.
1: Wow.
3: And if we, I remember there was this one teacher.
1: Okay.
3: I only remember three things that he taught me.
1: Okay.
3: This was in JC 2.
1: Okay.
3: He was my music teacher in JC 2.
0: Okay.
3: The three things I remember, the one of them was he took me aside and said, Samuel, one day you need to step out from yourself and look at the way you speak.
1: Oh, wow.
0: How did you take that? How did that make you feel?
3: A little bit embarrassed, but that time, you know, teenaging and then trying to be smart alecky in your mouth and that kind of thing.
0: So what did you,
1: what did you say?
3: All sorts of rubbish, I think. But I really appreciated
0: it. Did it make you think?
3: Maybe not at that time. That time it was maybe a bit surprised, a bit shocked, and maybe embarrassment. Mm-hmm. But then that was one of the things that I remembered.
0: Yeah. Okay. All right.
3: So the other things, if you want to know, was him bringing someone to give us a talk that was totally unrelated to the syllabus.
0: Okay.
3: So I said, why is that guy wasting our time when J2, you know, we have A levels to prepare? It's a waste of time. It's out of syllabus.
0: Yes.
3: And then I catch myself doing the same thing to my students now.
0: Yeah,
1: oh,
0: but
1: my goodness!
0: So why do you do it?
3: Because you realize that many things that are really valuable, that are really foundational to the things that we hope to assess through the exams, that the syllabus is built on, are things that are not captured in the content, in the examinable content.
0: Okay.
3: And if you don't have those things, then how do you actually appreciate and meaningfully learn and master the content?
0: Because it's about learning. It's not just about exams.
3: Exactly.
0: Right?
1: Oh my goodness. You know what? That's very endearing for me as a parent, you know, to hear a teacher actually share, an educator to actually share that. I have four boys who are right now in SJIJ. Can I just appeal to you teachers? Take my sons in later. One is doing PSLE next year.
0: Okay. Yeah. You know, save that
1: this
0: for your
1: discussion
0: private time.
1: For another
0: hello,
1: day.
0: Hello.
1: Then, okay. We're gonna interview the other teacher who's joining us here today, and we're also going to hear from you, your voice notes about the teacher that impacted your life. So come and join us. Yes, the discussion does continue.
4: I had a teacher in St. Gabriel's back in 1991. His name is Brother Dennis, Frenchman, dedicated teacher all his life. And he had an unorthodox way of teaching math. My math was quite terrible, borderline pass or even fail from Sec 1 to Sec 3. But when I was in Sec 4, he brushed up everybody's math and my prelims was an A1. Because of him, a lot of us passed our math at O levels. And our dear brother Dennis has passed on quite a few years ago. But till today, everybody still remembers and talks about him. So this is Brother Dennis from St. Gabriel's, all the way back in 1991. God bless him.
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0: A few vehicles have broken down. Watch out for this one on AYE towards MCE after Clementi Avenue 6. Also in the MCE tunnel towards AYE after Central Boulevard. On Corporation Road as well. This one towards AYE before Boon Lay Way on Lane 1. Heavy traffic on PIE towards Tuas at the TPE exit. On TPE towards PIE at Loyang Avenue exit. And towards SLE at the same place, Loyang Avenue exit. And one more heavy traffic on the PIE towards Changi at TPE exit. And finally, incident on TPE towards SLE at Loyang Avenue exit. Lots of things going on at Loyang Avenue exit because there's roadworks being closed, you know. All right, anything else, let us know at 8855913. And do stay safe.
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0: the motels and only the lonely. Good morning to you on this 4th of September, Friday, TGIF at 9:27. Jules and Levy with you on the morning drive.
1: We are definitely not lonely because we are joined by the wonderful students from the ages of 13 to 17 from SGI. Guys, give a quick shout out. Hey! And also with their teachers.
0: Yep,
1: and with that, before we speak to the other teacher who has joined us here today for Campus Radio, I would like to just share very quickly this wonderful poem from one of our listeners. We have this listener called Ramzan, and he has been titled our golden poet because he can just churn up poetry just
0: All right, poems. Let's hear this.
1: So he goes, a special day to cherish and celebrate that group of skilled person today, teaching and having patience, their forte, educating the students to find their way in life that's necessary, so as to say, hope my wish isn't ain't too late, with heartfelt gratitude. Happy Teachers Day.
0: Wow. He wrote that like this, just this morning.
1: Yeah, just like that. He's called our golden poet. So now we're going to hear from the other teacher accompanying the boys today.
0: Nathaniel, right?
1: Yes.
0: All right. Now, we were asking about a fond memory about a teacher and someone who inspired you possibly to become a teacher.
2: Right. So I'm Nathaniel, and
1: tell us a little bit about you. What you teach, and
2: I teach music as well. So both Sam and I are both music teachers.
0: Okay.
2: Yeah. So ironically, my inspiration came from a teacher that I didn't like.
0: All right.
2: Yeah, we would quarrel every lesson.
0: Okay.
2: She was my piano teacher.
0: Wow.
2: And we would never see eye to eye.
0: Why is that?
2: Why is that? Because as a piano major, right?
0: Mm-hmm.
2: I would think that, you know, playing piano practice is really good enough, and every week she will come and it sounded like insults. You're like, you didn't practice at all.
0: Okay,
2: you know, you're not thinking right. You're not seeing it. You're not hearing it.
0: You're
2: I'm
0: not,
2: like,
0: okay,
2: right. And I practice like 4 hours a day, and you tell me this. Okay, very encouraging. So I was really very disheartened.
0: Okay, mm-hmm.
2: But my lecturer will call it tough love. So as I grew older,
0: sure,
2: I understood what she meant, because it's not just about playing, it's about the musical interpretation behind that.
0: Mm.
2: And you have to really understand what's behind that context.
0: Right.
2: You have to really open your eyes and see how it kind of relates, or what's the relevance as you take on that interpretation and you perform that piece of music. Yeah.
1: I would see it this way, Nathaniel. I think your teacher had really, really high expectations of what your true potential was like. And that's why she was like, no, this is not yet there.
2: It's not yet there.
1: I think it's also that.
2: Yeah, correct. Yeah. So she will push us in her own way. And she was a really very good teacher on hindsight.
0: Oh.
2: Yeah.
0: I think a lot of times you don't really see the treasure in front of you. You just think, you know, it's tough. It's forcing me to do something I don't really want to do.
2: Correct.
0: Because it's making you try to get the meaning behind the music in this case.
2: Correct.
0: Right? Because music is an art. It's about emotions,
2: yeah,
0: about feelings. And if you don't get that, you're just playing and it's just flat.
2: Correct.
0: And then what is the point of that, right?
2: Yes.
0: Yeah.
1: So the conclusion to these boys who are joining us here in the studio from SJI,
0: yes,
1: is that we will continue to nag you and push you. And you will, maybe in about 5 years' time, you will come back and you will bring a tear to your eye. You'll be like,
0: hopefully
1: I appreciate
0: five.
1: The nagging. Yeah.
0: Maybe.
1: Okay? So carry on the nagging, teachers. It's okay. Yeah. That's a wonderful story that you're sharing.
0: Thank you for sharing that, Nathaniel.
2: You're
1: and
2: welcome.
1: We're going to carry on and have you join us in the discussion. Remember, if you have a fond memory of a teacher, please share it with us as we celebrate Teacher's Day.
0: It's Friday, 4th of September today.
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4: A traffic update from ICA. Heavy departure traffic at Woodlands Checkpoint due to tailback from Malaysia. Delays are expected and motorists are advised to check traffic conditions before embarking on their journey. Follow ICA Facebook for more updates.
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6: These are your news headlines. I'm Shilpa Shades. Singapore's air quality has entered the unhealthy range, with the 24-hour PSI hitting 101 in central Singapore at 7 a.m. It's the first time haze has pushed the PSI above 100 since October 2023. The NEA is advising people to cut back on prolonged or strenuous outdoor activity. The Met Service says hazy conditions could continue over the next 2 weeks, with dry weather and fires still affecting parts of Sumatra and Kalimantan. How much haze reaches Singapore will depend largely on wind. For the latest readings, the public can check the NEA website, Haze Microsite, or MyNV app. Robots with the ability to stop fights will soon be a feature at Singapore's prisons. From October, the Singapore Prison Service will be deploying a 510-kilogram robot that can patrol and detect such situations and also shoot pepper spray. The 157-centimeter tall machine was developed by the SBS with the Home Team Science and Technology Agency. The robot will lead to a faster incident response while ensuring the safety of both inmates and officers. Three robots will be deployed at three different institutions during a three-month trial. Singapore is paying about 5.17 billion Sing dollars to acquire 20 F-35 stealth fighters and related equipment. This was listed in a U.S. Department of War report, the first official disclosure of the total contract value. The first F-35 for the RSAF will be delivered to a U.S. airbase at the end of 2026. 12 of the 20 jets will be permanently stationed in Arkansas in the U.S., where the RSAF's F-35 training will be conducted. The remaining 8 will be situated at Tengah Air Base. Singapore is expected to house them only in 2029. The 2026 summer was the hottest on record for France, as the country dealt with heat waves, drought, and massive wildfires. It joins Belgium and Britain, which also recorded their hottest ever summers after a season that scorched Europe. France endured multiple severe heat waves, including one in late June that set a new intensity record. Another stretched 23 days from late July into August, matching a 1983 record for the country's longest heat wave. During this period, France was also hit by several major wildfires. And finally, Korean boy band BTS could soon be headed to Coachella next year. The festival's organizer is reportedly in intense negotiations to secure the K-pop superstars. This comes as the festival begins to take shape ahead of its return to the Empire Polo Club in Indio, California next April. Tame Impala and Dua Lipa are also the big names expected to headline. SZA, Oasis, and Radiohead are also among those being discussed for the lineup. BTS's ongoing world tour is slated to go on until March 16th in the Philippines, about 3 weeks before Coachella's first weekend.
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0: Some vehicles have broken down. Check them out on AYE towards MCE after Clementi Avenue 6. Also, one on Corporation Road towards AYE before Boon Lay Way. Avoid Lane 1. Anything else, do let us know at 8855-0913. Do drive safe.
3: Bring that back. Break it down. 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
0: Well, this song was originally written by Scott English and Richard Kerr, and it was originally called Brandy. Barry Manilow changed it to Mandy to avoid confusion with another similar sounding song. And here it is, his version reached the top of the US Billboard Hot 100. And here it is, Mandy, Barry Manilow.

0: It's TLC, baby, baby, baby.
1: Ah, well, so nice to be visited by all those, you know, young minds here in the One FM studio.
2: Yes.
1: Yeah. Okay. No, we're giggling about something else that just happened, but we'll save that for another day. All right. What's important is we're having you share these fond memories of teachers who have impacted your lives, okay?
0: Mm-hmm.
1: And I don't think there's any way of escaping it, you know? You would have that educator or that guide in your life. Am I right?
2: Absolutely. Yeah. I think as long as you went to school, mm-hmm. which all of us did, unless you were homeschooled, mm-hmm. We would have a positive influence, you know, or someone who made a very big impression that on you that has you know, impacted your life in some way or other.
1: And I would say that is very much for you, right?
2: Yeah, my parents were teachers. Actually, I was surrounded by my teachers, mm-hmm. like my mm-hmm. uncle and auntie who lived next door were teachers. My aunt who lived with us was also a teacher, and my parents were teachers.
1: Wow, yeah. What was that like, you know?
2: Actually, I think my parents were really progressive. They never... A positive influence, you know, or someone who made a very big impression.

0: You're my son, okay, and I'm a teacher, so okay, you have to perform well. They never actually said anything like that.
1: Wow.
0: And my parents actually preferred us to be in different schools, so we didn't feel that additional pressure, you know, to be like, have to perform well or anything.
1: Oh, wow.
0: Expectations, yeah.
1: Hey, that's really good. Yeah. That's really good.
0: And at the time, you know, my mom encouraged me to go to Polytechnic to do mass comm.
1: Okay, okay.
0: She said, I can see you hate all your subjects in A-levels and you're going to like do really badly because you hate them. Because it comes down to the internal,
1: like what we
0: external
1: talked
0: thing
1: about with Jason,
0: yeah,
1: right?
0: Exactly. Yeah. You have to feel happy doing it.
1: Feel
0: and
1: alive.
0: And then, you know, you do well at the same time. That is really much for me.
1: Okay.
0: But anyway, we have a prize.
1: Yes, we do. $150 worth of dining vouchers from Italian restaurant Trovato to give away to the one who just really...
0: bold.
1: With a very heartening account of a fond teacher memory.
0: Yes, I think that's better.
1: No? Yeah, okay.
0: Let's hear from someone.
2: I had a teacher in St. Gabriel's back in 1991. His name is Brother Dennis, Frenchman, dedicated teacher all his life. And he had an unorthodox way of teaching math. My math was quite terrible, borderline pass or even fail from sec 1 to sec 3. But when I was in sec 4, he brushed up everybody's math and my prelims was an A1. Because of him, a lot of us passed our math at O levels. And our dear brother Dennis has passed on quite a few years ago, but till today, everybody still remembers and talks about him. So this is Brother Dennis from St. Gabriel's, all the way back in 1991. God bless him.
3: I think for one of the best Teacher's Day advice to everyone as well, I will say that I used to be a very naughty student, and yeah, she actually supported and be naughty with us and slowly, you know, bring us back. You know, it's like those teacher that you see in the movie. Yeah, I think it's about, you know, trusting the student in the bad process as well first before guiding them back correctly.
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1: It's going to be showers mainly over the western and the southern part of Singapore in the late morning and the early afternoon. Temperatures will reach a high of 35.
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0: Some vehicles have broken down. Check them out on AYE towards MCE after Clementi Avenue 6. Also, one on Corporation Road towards AYE before Boon Lay Way. Avoid a lane 1. Anything else, do let us know at 8855-0913. 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

0: I have is mother tongue teacher, Madam Surati, and she's the very first teacher to ever break me out of my introvertedness. I was relatively a very quiet person, easily bullied in primary school, but she came forward to help me stand up for myself is one, and two, she's the one who woke up that hidden poet in me. She's the one who encouraged me to do Malay poetry, and then she also helped me brush up my Malay so well. From primary 5 all the way until I was in secondary 4, I've always maintained best in mother tongue every single year. So you can see, like, although she's a teacher in primary school, but the kind of commitment and kindness that she has shown, I was able to bring it forward to secondary school years. So yes, she's an awesome teacher and I love her. And of course, I'd like to give my shout out to my secondary school teachers who were great. Also another Malay teacher, but he's not Malay, he's Chinese, and he teaches Malay, and that's the awesome part about it. Cikgu Bo, and also to Mr. Choi Tim Tak, who teaches us English, and Mrs. Campbell, who teaches literature from Thompson Secondary. And I absolutely miss those guys. They really made me the person who loves languages today.
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0: Jennifer Lopez, If You Had My Love, Jules with Lavi, and we have got another message to read out.
1: Yes, indeed.
0: On our topic for inspiring teachers.
1: That's right.
0: On this Teacher's Day.
1: We've been asking you to share about fond memories with your teacher, and here's one that I want to share from Jordan. He says, I want to honor my maths teacher, Mr. Lowe, who taught me during secondary 3 and 4, and he taught me well. He believed in me even when no one sees it, and he never gave up on me, even when I failed the maths paper many times. He told me I can do this, was always willing to help, made me feel smart, even when I asked what I thought was, you know, silly or stupid questions. But not only with one subject, maths. He showed us about history, people who fail and rise up again, and he instilled confidence and for us to be humble and to help our fellow mates when they are down. That is wonderful.
0: Amazing. Love that. Love that.
1: Yeah.
0: So that's why, Jordan, you have won yourself the Trivago dining voucher from us. Congratulations,
1: Jordan. And we also want to wish your maths teacher, Mr. Lowe, as well as all the teachers, or if you're an educator as well, Happy Teachers Day.
0: That's right. Which then leads us into, you're going to be celebrating or spending 1 week in holidays.
1: Yeah,
0: and
1: school halls are here.
0: Well, we had a poll before, which was staycay versus vacay for this holiday. And before I tell you the results of that poll, we have a few comments. Na says, no staycay, vacay, just DK, because no money to go, money safe for medical. Oh dear.
1: I love, you know what, you're like a rapper. No staycay, vacay, just DK.
0: The rapper.
1: Like, wow.
0: Yeah. And then Matthew says, stay at home and prep PSELE-cation.
1: Oh, man.
0: Yeah, good luck to everybody, okay?
1: Yeah, if it's your PSELE year.
0: Mm-hmm.
1: Yeah,
0: mm-hmm.
1: Or your O-levels,
0: yep,
1: or your A-levels.
0: You get through it. I have faith in you. And then finally, the poll results. Well, school holidays here. Where are you going? 53% of you say staycation.
1: I guess it suits, right? Because it is a short school holiday. All right. Thank you guys so much for chiming in, you know, in our discussion, playing our games, in our poll as well. It's been a really, really fun week. You know, I was just telling you when I came in that how it's weird. We started the week with FD here.
0: Yeah.
1: Right? And then it just, it feels like that was a while ago, but he was last here on Monday.
0: Yeah, right? That's right.
1: Again, operation went very well. So now he is just focusing on his recovery so
0: that
1: he can join us back on air as soon as possible.
0: Get well soon, FD.
1: Yeah. Alrighty, before we go.
0: Okay, I'm going to leave you with these words for the weekend. Teaching is the greatest act of optimism.
1: I like that. I like that.
0: Bye. 1FM
2: 91.3. A traffic update from ICA. Heavy departure traffic at Woodlands Checkpoint due to tailback from Malaysia. Delays are expected and motorists are advised to check traffic conditions before embarking on their journey. Follow ICA Facebook for more updates.
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8: These are your news headlines. I'm Shilpa Shades. More than 350 people were stopped from losing over $8.9 million to cryptocurrency scams in July and August. Police worked with several crypto service providers to identify potential victims and intervene before they lost money. The scams included fake government officials, investment schemes, and bogus job offers. Police say information from the operation also helped identify 50 victims overseas, with details shared with foreign law enforcement agencies. Singapore's air quality remains in the unhealthy range, with the 24-hour PSI rising to 104 in central Singapore at 9 a.m. It's the first time Hayes has pushed the PSI above 100 since October 2023. The NEA is advising people to cut back on prolonged or strenuous outdoor activity. The Met Service says hazy conditions could continue over the next 2 weeks, with dry weather and fire still affecting parts of Sumatra and Kalimantan. For the latest readings, the public can check the NEA website, Haze Microsite, or MyNV app. A man caught with more than 1,000 atomidate-laced e-cigarette pods at the Woodlands checkpoint in June 2025 has been sentenced to 15 weeks jail. Ji Sao Hua, a 42-year-old Malaysian, had been fined for bringing e-cigarette devices into Singapore less than a year before that. He took up an offer to smuggle the atomidate-laced pods due to financial woes and was instructed to deliver them to Yishun. Ji was promised $300 for the job. However, Ji was stopped for a routine check by an officer at the checkpoint before the pods were found. The U.S. is investigating whether one of its strikes hit a wedding celebration in southern Iran earlier this week, killing at least 5 people. Vice President J.D. Vance says Washington is looking into the incident, but has not accepted responsibility. A Reuters analysis of verified images and video found the damage was consistent with a direct hit by a U.S. munition, while several weapons experts have said a U.S. weapon was likely involved. Iranian officials say nearly 70 people were also wounded in the strike. The incident marks the most dramatic case of civilian casualties since a missile struck an Iranian primary school in February, killing more than 175 children and teachers. And in sports news, Singapore has won its first ever gold medal at the World Boccia Championships. Aloysius Khan and Nurul Ashika Mohamed Taha beat Greece 3-1 yesterday at the BC3 Pairs final in Seoul. Boccia is a Paralympic sport where players aim to throw leather balls as close as possible to a target. The pair, who began competing together in 2024, described the victory as a dream come true after months of hard work and training.
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10: And we have come to a Friday. It is a day off school for most schools, coming into a week of holidays. How are we feeling? All right, we're going to be soundtracking your Friday. I got some Milli Vanilli soon for you. Semisonic is on the way. But first, Tattoo. All the things she said. It's Shan here with you, Music Mansion on 1FM.

That's Milli Vanilli on 1FM. This is Shan with you on a Friday, coming into your weekend. And another thing which happens every Friday, we call it the 60-minute music takeover. This is where we want to invite you to choose the songs for an entire hour. Right, so today Sally has been picked, and Sally, I would say, is quite eccentric. Some real quirky choices. These are some of the songs which are going to appear this afternoon on the 60-minute music takeover. Hooked on a Feeling is going to be in. Also, this older song from the Kinks.

0: And there's even this song, which is sort of a DJ mashup of 50s, 60s music. Jive Bunny. Yeah, so some real quirky choices happening this afternoon. Tune in for that. 3 p.m. it starts. And we're always looking for you to send in your list, right? This weekend, maybe take a bit of time. Text us with your list of songs. What would you choose? About 15 songs is a good number for us to work from. And when you send in your WhatsApp, give us your name and the word takeover so we can find it easily. WhatsApp number, as always, 88550913.
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0: Peebo Bryson on 1FM. This is Shan with you. It's the Music Mansion. It's Friday coming into your weekend. I want to take a look at some sports news for this weekend. Getting some of the info on the tickets for Brazil versus Singapore, right? Because Brazil are going to play games. Let me tell you about that. Also, let me explain to you why there is one country this weekend and in the middle of all of their football matches, they're going to stop. Yep, they're going to stop at the 10th minute. Why? What country is this? Let me tell you. Sports news coming up.
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3: A traffic update from ICA. Heavy departure traffic at Woodlands Checkpoint due to tailback from Malaysia. Delays are expected and motorists are advised to check traffic conditions before embarking on their journey. Follow ICA Facebook for more updates.
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5: These are your news headlines. I'm Shilpa Shades. More than 350 people were stopped from losing over $8.9 million to cryptocurrency scams in July and August. Police worked with several crypto service providers to identify potential victims and intervene before they lost money. The scams included fake government officials, investment schemes, and bogus job offers. Police say information from the operation also helped identify 50 victims overseas, with details shared with foreign law enforcement agencies. Singapore's air quality remains in the unhealthy range, with the 24-hour PSI rising to 104 in central Singapore at 9 a.m. It's the first time haze has pushed the PSI above 100 since October 2023. The NEA is advising people to cut back on prolonged or strenuous outdoor activity. The Met Service says hazy conditions could continue over the next 2 weeks, with dry weather and fire still affecting parts of Sumatra and Kalimantan. For the latest readings, the public can check the NEA website, Haze Microsite, or MyNV app. A man caught with more than 1,000 atomidate-laced e-cigarette pods at the Woodlands checkpoint in June 2025 has been sentenced to 15 weeks jail. Ji Sao Hua, a 42-year-old Malaysian, had been fined for bringing e-cigarette devices into Singapore less than a year before that. He took up an offer to smuggle the atomidate-laced pods due to financial woes and was instructed to deliver them to Yishun. Ji was promised $300 for the job. However, Ji was stopped for a routine check by an officer at the checkpoint before the pods were found. The U.S. is investigating whether one of its strikes hit a wedding celebration in southern Iran earlier this week, killing at least 5 people. Vice President J.D. Vance says Washington is looking into the incident, but has not accepted responsibility. A Reuters analysis of verified images and video found the damage was consistent with a direct hit by a U.S. munition, while several weapons experts have said a U.S. weapon was likely involved. Iranian officials say nearly 70 people were also wounded in the strike. The incident marks the most dramatic case of civilian casualties since a missile struck an Iranian primary school in February, killing more than 175 children and teachers. And in sports news, Singapore has won its first ever gold medal at the World Boccia Championships. Aloysius Khan and Nurul Ashika Mohammad Taha beat Greece 3-1 yesterday at the BC3 pairs final in Seoul. Boccia is a Paralympic sport where players aim to throw leather balls as close as possible to a target. The pair, who began competing together in 2024, described the victory as a dream come true after months of hard work and training.
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0: The KPE towards ECP. There's a breakdown at Tampines Road exit. AYE towards MCE. The breakdown is at Jalan Boonlay. And the CTE tunnel towards AYE reports heavy traffic at Havelock Road exit.
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0: That's Chrissy Hynde with UB40 on 1FM. Shan here with you on a Friday coming into the weekend. Let's take a look at some of the sports news.
1: The Music Mansion with Shan Wee. The yellow card.
0: So there is one country where all the football games are going to come to a halt at the exact same moment. Talk about Argentina. Right, so this weekend, all the football league games in Argentina are going to stop at minute number 10. Then there's going to be 60 seconds of applause, and this is all for Lionel Messi. All right, so Lionel Messi announced his retirement from international football just this past week. He's 39 years old now, and he wears number 10, which is why the entire nation will stop at the 10th minute to celebrate Messi. Wow. And it was reported yesterday that there will be some big international friendlies played in Singapore. I'm just looking at the ticket prices. Woo! I guess, no surprise, expensive. So the tickets go on sale at noon today, yeah? For example, the top category for Japan versus Brazil is $268. There's $98 in the Category 4 tickets. Actually, the best value, looking at it, is on the 17th of November, you can get a ticket for $98 where you get to see two games. That's going to be your best value. Because what happens on the 17th of November is 6 p.m. there's a game, which is Singapore versus Brazil. And then 9 p.m. there is a game, which is Paraguay versus Japan. So those tickets go on sale at noon today.
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0: All right, another very hot, very dry day. It's going to be a high of 35 degrees later on.
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0: That's Lenny Kravitz on 1FM. This is Shan here in the Music Mansion. And I got my word game coming up soon. I call it Synonym Rolls. I love word games. And a lot of word games happening at home right now because my daughter is doing PSLE this year and I'm in charge of English.
1: Yeah.
0: So we were learning the word obscure the other day. And I tried to teach it by saying, you know, like if a song from a particular artist is a B-side, we would call it obscure. And she was like, what's a B-side? And true enough, I stopped. I thought about it. It's not just one generation away. It's many generations away that B-sides were a thing. I mean, if you think about it, technically it's from the days of vinyl. Vinyl records where there was a main side and then you turn it over and there is a B-side track. But I mean, through the 90s, I mean, bands would have talked about a song being a B-side in that it wasn't quite good enough to be on the main album. But yes, anyway, that was the PSLE education the other night, learning about B-sides. Only A-side tracks for you here on 1FM. I've got Backstreet Boys coming next.
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3: A traffic update from ICA. Heavy departure traffic at Woodlands Checkpoint due to tailback from Malaysia. Delays are expected and motorists are advised to check traffic conditions before embarking on their journey. Follow ICA Facebook for more updates.
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2: These are your news headlines. I'm Shilpa Shades. Air quality in central areas of Singapore remains in the unhealthy range, with a 24-hour PSI rising to 104 at 9 a.m. It's the first time haze has pushed the PSI above 100 since October 2023. With conditions now in the unhealthy range, the NEA is advising people to cut back on prolonged or strenuous outdoor activity. The Met Service says the haze could continue over the next 2 weeks, with dry weather and fires still affecting parts of Sumatra and Kalimantan. For the latest readings, the public can check the NEA website, Haze Microsite, or MyNV app. Air quality has also worsened in parts of Malaysia. At 8:30 this morning, three areas in Sarawak recorded very unhealthy pollution levels, with Kuching and Samarahan both close to an API reading of 300. Parts of Sabah were in the unhealthy range as well, including Sandakan and Kota Kinabalu. And across the causeway in Johor, unhealthy readings of 110 and 107 were recorded in Pasir Gudang and Sagamat, respectively. Back home, more than 350 people were stopped from losing over $8.9 million to cryptocurrency scams in July and August. Police worked with several crypto service providers to identify potential victims and intervene before they lost money. The scams included fake government officials, investment schemes, and bogus job offers. Police say information from the operation also helped identify 50 victims overseas, with details shared with foreign law enforcement agencies. SMRT has inspected all fire safety doors in its MRT tunnels and reinforced those found with structural issues. The checks followed an incident last September when a metal panel came loose from a tunnel door between Expo and Changi Airport stations and fell onto the track. The panel went undetected as five trains passed over it before the track was closed. No one was injured, but investigators warned that thin metal objects on the tracks could pose a derailment risk. SMRT says it has since tightened inspections and is working with LTA to replace older tunnel doors. And finally, a rare bit of good news for Singapore's F&B scene. Popular patisserie Pantler is staying open after finding a new investor just days before it was due to close. The 12-year-old business had been set to shut at the end of August after struggling with rising costs and other pressures in the F&B industry. But after news of the closure drew long queues and plenty of public support, several investors came forward. Founder Matthias Pua says the new backer will take over the business, while Pantler's location, team and management remain the same.
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4: All right, we're into September. It's a new month. I've refreshed a couple of little segments on the show. Later, I've got a lunch lingo segment, where we're learning about why dishes have the names they have. But also my game Synonym Rolls. I've branched out into different categories. So the category for this week is going to be action movie titles. If you think you know action movies well, it should be easy for you. Let's see, your clue is coming up next in that game, Synonym Rolls. First, the police. Do-do-do-do. This is Shan here with your Music Mansion on 1FM.

0: Release Me is Wilson Phillips. And you're listening to 1FM. Shan here with you on a Friday in the Music Mansion. And in the mansion very soon, I've got some tracks from No Doubt. Madonna as well. But it's around this time that I play Synonym Roles. And for a long time, I've played it with song titles. But I decided to change it up. So we're going to have different categories. And a category for this week has been action movie titles.
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0: Synonym Roles. Synonym Roles. So I'll take the title and change the words to synonyms. And my clue for today is uppermost firearm. Uppermost firearm. What is the action movie? Send me your guess. WhatsApp number is 88550913.
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0: That's Madonna's Music on 1FM. Always welcome in the Music Mansion. And a game I like to play every day around this time is Synonym Roles. So I usually do song titles, but for this week we branched out. And the category is Action Movie Titles.
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0: Synonym Roles. Synonym Roles. This film was released in 1986. My clue was uppermost firearm. Uppermost firearm I was looking for. Top Gun! Although I am of the opinion that Top Gun Maverick is actually quite superior. I think we all just like nostalgically remember the original, but the second one is so good. That's in my view. All right, thanks for the WhatsApp messages coming through. Let me read some of the correct names. Marcus, Bobby, Engwi, Christopher, Zun, you did get it right, congrats. And I will play this game around the same time every weekday.
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3: A traffic update from ICA. Heavy departure traffic at Woodlands Checkpoint due to tailback from Malaysia. Delays are expected and motorists are advised to check traffic conditions before embarking on their journey. Follow ICA Facebook for more updates.
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5: These are your news headlines. I'm Shilpa Shades. Air quality in central areas of Singapore remains in the unhealthy range, with a 24-hour PSI rising to 104 at 9 a.m. It's the first time haze has pushed the PSI above 100 since October 2023. With conditions now in the unhealthy range, the NEA is advising people to cut back on prolonged or strenuous outdoor activity. The Met Service says the haze could continue over the next 2 weeks, with dry weather and fires still affecting parts of Sumatra and Kalimantan. For the latest readings, the public can check the NEA website, Haze Microsite, or MyNV app. Air quality has also worsened in parts of Malaysia. At 8:30 this morning, three areas in Sarawak recorded very unhealthy pollution levels, with Kuching and Samarahan both close to an API reading of 300. Parts of Sabah were in the unhealthy range as well, including Sandakan and Kota Kinabalu. And across the causeway in Johor, unhealthy readings of 110 and 107 were recorded in Pasir Gudang and Sagamat, respectively. Back home, more than 350 people were stopped from losing over $8.9 million to cryptocurrency scams in July and August. Police worked with several crypto service providers to identify potential victims and intervene before they lost money. The scams included fake government officials, investment schemes, and bogus job offers. Police say information from the operation also helped identify 50 victims overseas, with details shared with foreign law enforcement agencies. SMRT has inspected all fire safety doors in its MRT tunnels and reinforced those found with structural issues. The checks followed an incident in November when a metal panel came loose from a tunnel door between Expo and Changi Airport stations and fell onto the track. The panel went undetected as five trains passed over it before the track was closed. No one was injured, but investigators warned that thin metal objects on the tracks could pose a derailment risk. SMRT says it has since tightened inspections and is working with LTA to replace older tunnel doors. And finally, a rare bit of good news for Singapore's F&B scene. Popular patisserie Pantler is staying open after finding a new investor just days before it was due to close. The 12-year-old business had been set to shut at the end of August after struggling with rising costs and other pressures in the F&B industry. But after news of the closure drew long queues and plenty of public support, several investors came forward. Founder Matthias Pua says the new backer will take over the business, while Pantler's location, team and management remain the same.
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0: It's like the Playboy Mansion, except all I've got is a great set of hits. 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

0: That's Kylie and Jason on 1FM. This is Shan here with you, Music Mansion. It is a Friday. And coming into the weekend, I always like to take a look at the sports. Looking forward to this weekend.
1: The Music Mansion with Shan Wee. The yellow card.
0: All right, for the football, the EPL, the big games, I would say. Saturday night, Nottingham Forest versus Tottenham. And Tottenham desperately looking for some good news in this terrible start to the season. Sunday night, you're going to have Everton versus Manchester United. And then Arsenal versus Chelsea. And it's definitely going to be the biggest test so far for the reigning champions. Chelsea looking very tasty up front. We shall see that Sunday night, Arsenal versus Chelsea. And then Formula One fans, they're in Italy. The Monza Grand Prix. Which is at 9 p.m. on Sunday night, Singapore time.
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5: 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So the current PM 2.5 reading is at 55, which is still in the normal zone, but at the very top of the normal zone.
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0: That is Rex in Effect on 1FM. This is Shan here. It's Friday. All right, coming up. It's going to be lunchtime soon, so I've got a new segment, which I call Lunch Lingo, where we're learning the origins of dishes and their names. That's coming soon. I'm also going to play you this song. And in our big countdown, which we did last week, this song came in at number 4. Extremely popular in Singapore, till this day. If you want to go and look at the full list, don't forget, it's on our website, 1fm.sg. That was the Greatest Hits of All Time Pop Edition Countdown.
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2: A traffic update from ICA. Heavy departure traffic at Woodlands Checkpoint due to tailback from Malaysia. Delays are expected and motorists are advised to check traffic conditions before embarking on their journey. Follow ICA Facebook for more updates.
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2: These are your news headlines. I'm Ahmad Akhtar. The 24-hour PSI in central Singapore has continued to climb today, reaching 104 at 11 a.m. That is up from 101 at 7 a.m., with readings gradually rising through the morning. Central Singapore remains in the unhealthy range, while readings elsewhere are still in the moderate range. It is the first time haze has pushed the PSI above 100 since October 2023. The NEA advises people to cut back on prolonged or strenuous outdoor activity when the PSI reaches 101 or above. SMRT has inspected all fire safety doors in its MRT tunnels and reinforced those found with structural issues. The checks followed an incident last September when a metal panel came loose from a tunnel door between Expo and Changi Airport stations and fell onto the track. The panel went undetected as five trains passed over it before the track was closed. No one was injured, but investigators warned that thin metal objects on the tracks could pose a derailment risk. SMRT says it has since tightened inspections and is working with LTA to replace older tunnel doors. Some students at the Singapore Institute of Technology will have almost 2 years of work experience by the time they graduate as part of a new program to boost their job prospects. Dubbed 2 plus 2, the scheme will see undergraduates spending their first 2 years on campus and the next two in deeper workplace immersion. It is meant to give fresh graduates an edge as AI raises the bar for new hires. The 2 plus 2 model is the longest undergraduate work attachment of any of the six local autonomous universities. It will start from September 2027 with penultimate year students from four engineering and information and communications technology programs. More than 350 people were stopped from losing over $8.9 million to cryptocurrency scams in July and August. Police worked with several crypto service providers to identify potential victims and intervene before they lost money. The scams included fake government officials, investment schemes, and bogus job offers. Police say information from the operation also helped identify 50 victims overseas, with details shared with foreign law enforcement agencies. And finally, the Mandai Wildlife Group is running a series of activities as part of birthday celebrations for giant pandas Kai Kai and Jia Jia. Tomorrow, visitors can catch Jia Jia digging into ice cakes at noon at the Pavilion Capital Giant Panda Forest. She turned 18 yesterday. A similar celebration will be held for male panda Kai Kai at the same time on September the 13th. He turns 19 on September the 14th. This could be the panda's last birthday event in Singapore, as Kai Kai and Jia Jia are set to return to China in 2027.
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4: Hi, just gone past 12 noon. Are you hungry? Well, I've got a little new segment which I like to do around this time. Looking at the origin of food names.
5: Lunch Lingo. The history of nom nom names.
4: That's right. Nom nom names. And today I want to find out about margarita. Now, margarita pizza, margarita drink, are they the same thing? Why are they called this? We shall find out. That's coming up next for Lunch Lingo. In the meantime, we'll get some shiny, happy people here. R.E.M. This is 1FM.

0: on FM. This is Sean here on your Friday, coming into your weekends. And around this time, you might be feeling hungry. Lunchtime. So I've started doing this little segment here. I call it Lunch Lingo.
1: Lunch Lingo. The history of nom nom names.
0: Yes, let's find out why our dish is called certain things. Today I want to look at margarita. So margarita can be a drink. But it's different from Margherita the pizza, yeah? So the drink is presumed to be named after the Spanish word for daisy, because there was another cocktail it was based on, which was called the Brandy Daisy. So that's the drink. The pizza is named after a woman, the queen, actually. So the belief is, in 1889, Queen Margherita of Italy was doing an official visit to the city of Naples, which is the most famous place for pizza. And there was a particular restaurant that they went to, or was prominent at the time, called Pizzeria Brandi. And so the chef in charge, a man named Raphael, decided to create a pizza specially for the queen. And what he wanted to do was take the three colors of the Italian flag and represent that. So if you think about it, the red sauce is the red in the flag. The white is represented by the mozzarella cheese, and the green is the basil leaves that you would generally have on the pizza, which is named after the queen, the Margherita Pizza.
1: Lunch Lingo, the history of nom nom names. Will Smith once stayed in my guest bedroom, tried to boom shake the room, never got invited back.
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0: at CNC Music Factory on 1FM. So Shan here with you on a Friday. And coming up next, a very fun song from a very famous musical. It is Frankie Valli. Grease, the musical, was a stage show before it was a movie, yeah? So in 1971, the stage musical started, and it was 1978 when the movie came out with John Travolta, Olivia Newton-John. There is a sequel. I don't think I've ever seen it, though. Grease 2 was released in 1982, and it was Michelle Pfeiffer's first major role, but apparently the movie did not do very well. It was a little bit critically panned. Well, the original gave us Grease. Frankie Valli is up next. 1FM.
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4: A traffic update from ICA. Heavy departure traffic at Woodlands Checkpoint due to tailback from Malaysia. Delays are expected and motorists are advised to check traffic conditions before embarking on their journey. Follow ICA Facebook for more updates.
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6: These are your news headlines. I'm Ahmad Akhtar. The 24-hour PSI in central Singapore has continued to climb today, reaching 104 at 11 a.m. That is up from 101 at 7 a.m., with readings gradually rising through the morning. Central Singapore remains in the unhealthy range, while readings elsewhere are still in the moderate range. It is the first time haze has pushed the PSI above 100 since October 2023. The NEA advises people to cut back on prolonged or strenuous outdoor activity when the PSI reaches 101 or above. SMRT has inspected all fire safety doors in its MRT tunnels and reinforced those found with structural issues. The checks followed an incident last September when a metal panel came loose from a tunnel door between Expo and Changi Airport stations and fell onto the track. The panel went undetected as five trains passed over it before the track was closed. No one was injured, but investigators warned that thin metal objects on the tracks could pose a derailment risk. SMRT says it has since tightened inspections and is working with LTA to replace older tunnel doors. Some students at the Singapore Institute of Technology will have almost 2 years of work experience by the time they graduate as part of a new program to boost their job prospects. Dubbed 2+2, the scheme will see undergraduates spending their first 2 years on campus and the next two in deeper workplace immersion. It is meant to give fresh graduates an edge as AI raises the bar for new hires. The 2+2 model is the longest undergraduate work attachment of any of the six local autonomous universities. It will start from September 2027 with penultimate year students from four engineering and information and communications technology programs. More than 350 people were stopped from losing over $8.9 million to cryptocurrency scams in July and August. Police worked with several crypto service providers to identify potential victims and intervene before they lost money. The scams included fake government officials, investment schemes, and bogus job offers. Police say information from the operation also helped identify 50 victims overseas, with details shared with foreign law enforcement agencies. And finally, the Mandai Wildlife Group is running a series of activities as part of birthday celebrations for giant pandas Kai Kai and Jia Jia. Tomorrow, visitors can catch Jia Jia digging into ice cakes at noon at the Pavilion Capital Giant Panda Forest. She turned 18 yesterday. A similar celebration will be held for male panda Kai Kai at the same time on September the 13th. He turns 19 on September the 14th. This could be the panda's last birthday event in Singapore, as Kai Kai and Jia Jia are set to return to China in 2027.
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0: put the man in mansion. I also put the shan in mansion. 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

0: That's Eurythmics on 1FM. It's Shan here. It's Friday, coming into your weekend. Let's check on today's date.
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0: The 4th of September is a birthday for Beyoncé. Beyoncé, born in Houston, Texas, leader of Destiny's Child. Before her very famous solo career, she is 45 years old today. The 4th of September in 2002 was the day that the very first American Idol was crowned. It was, of course, Kelly Clarkson. So this was the first season of American Idol. She was the first winner. She beat a guy called Justin Guarini. I wonder where he is now. I went on to a very successful career, of course, Kelly Clarkson. 4th of September in 2012, the debut album was released for Imagine Dragons. Yeah, so their debut album was titled Night Visions and had songs such as this one, Radioactive, and announced them as one of the, I suppose, few new rock bands. And they're still going. They have now released 6 albums in total.
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0: All right, pretty hot day. I'm looking at the PM 2.5 reading. And for the central area, it says 69, which is into the elevated zone.
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0: Twisted Sister on 1FM. This is Sean here with you. It's me heading out of the studio. Phil is going to be up next. He's with you until 4 o'clock. I hope you have a good weekend. I don't know. I feel a little bit despondent right now. I just saw an Instagram video. Shake Heichel, the famous media personality, put up a video to let his fans know that he's got cancer. Yes, apparently stage 4 cancer. So a very sobering message to hear on a Friday. If you're interested, go and find him on Instagram. It is there. I suppose treasure your loved ones this weekend. Try and make some memories. Hopefully that can be the message. This has been Shan here with you on 1FM.
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2: A traffic update from ICA. Heavy departure traffic at Woodlands Checkpoint due to tailback from Malaysia. Delays are expected and motorists are advised to check traffic conditions before embarking on their journey. Follow ICA Facebook for more updates.
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2: These are your news headlines. I'm Ahmad Akhtar. Caregivers of people with intellectual disabilities or autism will get access to more financial support from next year. Health Minister Ong Ye Kung says eligibility for several schemes will be broadened to better reflect care needs that may not show up in current assessments. These include the Home Caregiving Grant, which provides up to $600 a month, as well as a lower migrant domestic worker levy of $60. The broader criteria will also apply to the Caregivers Training Grant and the Pioneer Generation Disability Assistance Scheme. The Health Ministry has also announced plans to set up 8 new community touchpoints aimed at making it easier for caregivers to get help. The caregiver support touchpoints will be located at aged care providers and enabling services hubs in several residential neighbourhoods. Caregivers can go there to find out what assistance is available and be connected with relevant services. A new Carers Hub website has also been launched, giving caregivers another way to access information and resources. Singapore prisons will begin trialing security robots from next month to help officers respond to fights between inmates. The machines, which weigh 510 kilograms, can issue warnings, deploy pepper spray from up to 5 meters away, and livestream incidents to officers. 3 prisons will take part in the 3-month trial. Developed by the Singapore Prison Service and the Home Team Science and Technology Agency, the robots are designed to help officers respond more quickly while improving the safety of both inmates and officers. The trial comes after the prison assault rate rose from 54 to 77 cases per 10,000 inmates last year. Singapore is backing a push for faster global adoption of clean energy ahead of the COP31 climate summit in Turkey in November. One proposal would raise electricity's share of global energy demand from about 20% today to 35% by 2035. Singapore's chief climate negotiator, Joseph Teo, says Singapore is keen on the target and wants countries to find practical ways to retire coal earlier and bring in more renewable energy. The summit is expected to focus heavily on electrification and attracting more investment into the energy transition. And finally, Gloria Steinem, the American journalist and political activist who became one of the leading figures of the modern women's rights movement, has died at the age of 92. Steinem rose to prominence in the late 1960s and early 1970s, campaigning for gender equality and reproductive rights. She co-founded Miss Magazine in 1971, which tackled issues including sexism, equal pay, and domestic violence. Steinem continued her activism well into her 80s and was awarded the Presidential Medal of Freedom by then US President Barack Obama in 2013.
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5: Friday's here again, and you're probably already started thinking about the weekend. I don't blame you. Philip Chu back with you. Another lineup of great songs for your listening pleasure, of course. And, of course, one more chance to win that $100 dining voucher from Amor. We're talking about Wagyu ribs, Catalan style, and more. So listen up for the Link It Challenge to win. First up, the Bangles, Walk Like an Egyptian.

1FM 91.3 simply read the band from Manchester, England, with their lead singer Mick Hucknall at the forefront. You know, some really good, you know, solid blue-eyed soul, as they call it. One of my favorite kind of genres. That's one called For Your Babies. Thanks for tuning in this Friday afternoon as we count down to the weekend for some of you. Your favorite day, a weekday, right? And you're already starting to feel the weekend vibes today. So how about this then? Next Friday to Sunday, there is this very cool activity that's happening. It's called the Beer Fest Asia at the beach at Sentosa Palawan Green, September 11th to 13th. There'll be craft beers, great food, live music, and also, you know, music featuring the best 80s, 90s, and noughties throwbacks. Plus, there's also going to be a massive pop-punk takeover on Saturday with Emo Night SG. Now, right now, you can get 40% off your passes with promo code IPAYLESSS40, or is it $40? But anyway, you got to hurry. Promo ends September the 6th, okay? Tickets at beerfestasia.com. Still to come, we have music from Take That, along with their idol, Lulu. But right now, with some retro R&B from Miss Karen White's, this is The Way You Love Me on 1FM 91.3. Good times, greatest hits.

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0: 1FM 91.3, Maroon 5 there. She Will Be Loved, from the album Songs About Jane, one of the fastest songs put together by Adam Levine and James Valentine. Apparently, it was written and recorded in about an hour. Wow, that's pretty amazing, because that is a gem of a song, and it became a massive hit for them as well. Hope you're enjoying the music as you keep it here. Later at 3 o'clock, I'll be playing the selection sent in by one of our listeners, Sally, for the 60-minute music takeover. Something to look forward to there. Meanwhile, after news and traffic, we do have a breakthrough ballad by Canadian singer-songwriter Gordon Lightfoot about the breakdown of a relationship and the pain that goes with it. Beautiful song called If You Could Read My Mind. That is next on our 70s throwback of the hour.
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2: Let's have a look here. Okay, open up wide. Wow, there's a whole lot of stuff here. Happy news, health news, oh, food talk just around there, and oh, hey, where to go? An inspirational quote for the week too. That's quite a mouthful, and a perfect fit for your Sunday morning.
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4: A traffic update from ICA. Heavy departure traffic at Woodlands Checkpoint due to tailback from Malaysia. Delays are expected and motorists are advised to check traffic conditions before embarking on their journey. Follow ICA Facebook for more updates.
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6: These are your news headlines. I'm Ahmad Akhtar. Caregivers of people with intellectual disabilities or autism will get access to more financial support from next year. Health Minister Ong Ye Kung says eligibility for several schemes will be broadened to better reflect care needs that may not show up in current assessments. These include the Home Caregiving Grant, which provides up to $600 a month, as well as a lower migrant domestic worker levy of $60. The broader criteria will also apply to the Caregivers Training Grant and the Pioneer Generation Disability Assistance Scheme. The Health Ministry has also announced plans to set up 8 new community touchpoints aimed at making it easier for caregivers to get help. The caregiver support touchpoints will be located at aged care providers and enabling services hubs in several residential neighborhoods. Caregivers can go there to find out what assistance is available and be connected with relevant services. A new Carers Hub website has also been launched, giving caregivers another way to access information and resources. Singapore prisons will begin trialing security robots from next month to help officers respond to fights between inmates. The machines, which weigh 510 kilograms, can issue warnings, deploy pepper spray from up to 5 meters away, and livestream incidents to officers. 3 prisons will take part in the 3-month trial. Developed by the Singapore Prison Service and the Home Team Science and Technology Agency, the robots are designed to help officers respond more quickly while improving the safety of both inmates and officers. The trial comes after the prison assault rate rose from 54 to 77 cases per 10,000 inmates last year. Singapore is backing a push for faster global adoption of clean energy ahead of the COP31 climate summit in Turkey in November. One proposal would raise electricity's share of global energy demand from about 20% today to 35% by 2035. Singapore's chief climate negotiator, Joseph Teo, says Singapore is keen on the target and wants countries to find practical ways to retire coal earlier and bring in more renewable energy. The summit is expected to focus heavily on electrification and attracting more investment into the energy transition. And finally, Gloria Steinem, the American journalist and political activist who became one of the leading figures of the modern women's rights movement, has died at the age of 92. Steinem rose to prominence in the late 1960s and early 1970s, campaigning for gender equality and reproductive rights. She co-founded Miss Magazine in 1971, which tackled issues including sexism, equal pay, and domestic violence. Steinem continued her activism well into her 80s and was awarded the Presidential Medal of Freedom by then US President Barack Obama in 2013.
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0: Number of roadworks for you to be aware of if you happen to be driving. Roadworks, first of all, on the AYE towards the MCE at the Keppel Road entrance. Also on the BKE towards the PIE after the KJE. And on Grange Road in the direction of Somerset Road after Orchard Road in Lane 1.
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Well, he did have...

0: that time of the day. Later, we have a chance for you to win, Basque burnt cheesecake, Catalan-style Wagyu ribs, a chance to indulge in those lovely, delicious dishes at Amora in the Lincoln Challenge. So $100 dining voucher to spend there for you to win. Philip, she's with you till 4 o'clock. Till more to look forward to next by the Cardigans and Green Day. Meanwhile, right now, the weather outlook.
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0: All right, weather-wise, partly cloudy conditions. That is the forecast. Pretty sunny as well, so kind of hot outdoors. Maximum temperature 35 degrees Celsius.
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0: 1FM 91.3, the Cardigans and Love Fool. Even though that song brought them worldwide success, they actually felt that the song didn't match their tougher rock identity, which they really wanted. You see, the band members, they loved heavy metal bands like Motorhead, Kiss and Black Sabbath, even recorded lounge-style covers of Black Sabbath songs. So yeah, Love Fool didn't gel with their image or indeed their sound. Thanks for making us a part of your afternoon. I hope you're having a really good one where you are. Very shortly, we're going to break for the news. Before that, the very cheerful Breakout by Swing Out Sister.
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2: A traffic update from ICA. Heavy departure traffic at Woodlands Checkpoint due to tailback from Malaysia. Delays are expected and motorists are advised to check traffic conditions before embarking on their journey. Follow ICA Facebook for more updates.
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2: These are your news headlines. I'm Ahmad Akhtar. Police are warning of a rise in cyber extortion scams involving intimate photos and sexually explicit video calls. At least 52 reports have been made since August 2026, with losses amounting to at least $134,000. Scammers would approach victims on dating apps or social media before persuading them to share compromising material. They then threaten to send it to the victim's family or friends unless they are paid. Police advise victims not to give in to the scammers' demands and to report them. Roads around Marina Centre and the Padang will close from midnight on October the 7th ahead of this year's Formula One Singapore Grand Prix. LTA says the closures are part of preparations for the race, which runs from October the 9th to 11th. All roads in the area will be fully reopened by 5:30 a.m. on October the 13th. Motorists are advised to plan their journeys in advance, while racegoers are encouraged to use public transport. Train services, except those to Changi Airport and selected connecting bus services, will also run later on race days. Four people from the construction sector have been arrested by the Ministry of Manpower for suspected offences such as employment kickback and phantom workers. Of the four, two directors allegedly made fraudulent Central Provident Fund contributions to locals not under their employment, also known as phantom workers. This allowed them to bring in more migrant workers. MOM says another 21 individuals are assisting in the investigation. Making false declarations in work pass applications carries a fine of up to $20,000, a jail term of up to 2 years, or both. The U.S. is investigating whether one of its strikes hit a wedding celebration in southern Iran earlier this week and killed at least five people. Vice President J.D. Vance says Washington is looking into the incident but has not accepted responsibility. A Reuters analysis of verified images and video found the damage was consistent with a direct hit by a U.S. munition, while several weapons experts have said a U.S. weapon was likely involved. Iranian officials say nearly 70 people were also wounded in the strike. The incident marks the most dramatic case of civilian casualties since a missile struck an Iranian primary school in February, killing more than 175 children and teachers. OpenAI says it will commit $1 billion in cybersecurity tools and support for organizations protecting critical services as concerns grow over AI-driven cyber attacks. The initiative will initially focus on U.S. operators such as water utilities, power grids, and community banks before expanding to partner countries. It comes after OpenAI's own AI agent breached systems at Hugging Face during a test in July, with similar concerns also emerging at rival Anthropic.
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5: Hey there, hope your Friday's been going really well. Not long more before the end of the workday, with the weekend drawing ever closer. Sometime soon it'll be your chance to have go at the Linkit Challenge as well, to hopefully win a dining voucher worth $100 from Amor, okay? So great music coming your way. Don't forget, when the Linkit Challenge happens, give it a go. You never know, today might be your day. All right, to kick off the hour, this is Cher and her number one hit from 1998. This is Believe.

0: 1FM 91.3, that's South of Keene, excellent. Somewhere Only We Know, which is a secretive place where a couple feel truly happy and are able to express their feelings. I'm sure you have a place where you feel happiest, besides your own home, that is. You know, your ideal vibe, whether it's a park, somewhere where it's quiet or scenic, or a place where you feel so peaceful at. Close to nature, perhaps. Well, wherever it is, I do hope you have such a place in the first place, okay? Still to come, music from Bon Jovi, John Bon Jovi, actually, as well as Mr. George Benson.
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7: A traffic update from ICA. Heavy departure traffic at Woodlands Checkpoint due to tailback from Malaysia. Delays are expected and motorists are advised to check traffic conditions before embarking on their journey. Follow ICA Facebook for more updates.
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0: Gavin DeGraw on 1FM 91.3. I Don't Wanna Be, the theme song for the TV series One Tree Hill. Gavin himself has an independent streak about him, both as a musician and as a person. That song is a reflection of that. And you know, most of his songs are rather personal because he wants people to know his life story, because he feels that the listener of his songs will be able to relate to him better and believe what he's saying when he does that. News headlines and traffic just ahead, and right after we have an excellent hit for you on 1FM 70s Throwback featuring Diana Ross.
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3: These are your news headlines. I'm Ahmad Akhtar. Police are warning of a rise in cyber extortion scams involving intimate photos and sexually explicit video calls. At least 52 reports have been made since August 2026, with losses amounting to at least $134,000. Scammers would approach victims on dating apps or social media before persuading them to share compromising material. They then threaten to send it to the victim's family or friends unless they are paid. Police advise victims not to give in to the scammers' demands and to report them. Roads around Marina Centre and the Padang will close from midnight on October the 7th, ahead of this year's Formula One Singapore Grand Prix. LTA says the closures are part of preparations for the race, which runs from October the 9th to 11th. All roads in the area will be fully reopened by 5:30 a.m. on October the 13th. Motorists are advised to plan their journeys in advance, while racegoers are encouraged to use public transport. Train services, except those to Changi Airport, and selected connecting bus services will also run later on race days. Four people from the construction sector have been arrested by the Ministry of Manpower for suspected offences such as employment kickback and phantom workers. Of the four, two directors allegedly made fraudulent Central Provident Fund contributions to locals not under their employment, also known as phantom workers. This allowed them to bring in more migrant workers. MOM says another 21 individuals are assisting in the investigation. Making false declarations in work pass applications carries a fine of up to $20,000, a jail term of up to 2 years, or both. The U.S. is investigating whether one of its strikes hit a wedding celebration in southern Iran earlier this week and killed at least five people. Vice President J.D. Vance says Washington is looking into the incident but has not accepted responsibility. A Reuters analysis of verified images and video found the damage was consistent with a direct hit by a U.S. munition, while several weapons experts have said a U.S. weapon was likely involved. Iranian officials say nearly 70 people were also wounded in the strike. The incident marks the most dramatic case of civilian casualties since a missile struck an Iranian primary school in February, killing more than 175 children and teachers. OpenAI says it will commit $1 billion in cybersecurity tools and support for organizations protecting critical services as concerns grow over AI-driven cyber attacks. The initiative will initially focus on U.S. operators such as water utilities, power grids, and community banks before expanding to partner countries. It comes after OpenAI's own AI agent breached systems at Hugging Face during a test in July, with similar concerns also emerging at rival Anthropic.
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1: Traffic.
0: Heavy traffic on the AYE towards Tuas between Tuas Checkpoint and Tuas West Drive. A couple of roadworks as well on the AYE towards the MCE at the Keppel Road entrance and on the TPE towards the PIE after Pasir Ris Drive 12.
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1: That's right. It is time for you to go for the challenge. If you come out top, you will receive a dining voucher from Amor worth $100. Amor is a partner of Eat Spain, Drink Spain. They offer Catalan-style Wagyu short ribs as well as their signature Basque burnt cheesecake, elevated with savory blue cheese. So what I'm going to do now is to play two song hooks for you to guess what these two artists have in common. Okay, here we go.

0: All right, so what do they have in common, those two singers? If you know the answer, all you have to do is WhatsApp 8855-0913. And if you are the first one in with the correct answer, you will win the prize. I'm going to fill you in on the weather in just a little bit and then take you back to the music with Faith No More.
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3: This is Sam Lin, and from Ridley Scott, who directed such great films as Blade Runner and The Martian, comes a new film titled The Dog Stars.
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1: A traffic update from ICA. Heavy departure traffic at Woodlands Checkpoint due to tailback from Malaysia. Delays are expected and motorists are advised to check traffic conditions before embarking on their journey. Follow ICA Facebook for more updates.
2: 1FM weather. Pretty hot afternoon, warm sunshine, partly cloudy, sunny of course, highest temperature at the moment, 35 degrees Celsius.
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0: On FM 91.3, that's Richard Marks, right here waiting. Thank you for WhatsApping your answers for the Linkit Challenge. The one who's fastest with an all-correct answer is Jasri Binjapa, who said both singers, Mandy Moore and Jennifer Lopez, are known for their acting as well as singing. Well, good on you, Jasri. For that, you have won dining vouchers worth $100 from Amore. You get to enjoy Catalan-style Wagyu short ribs to their signature Basque burnt cheesecake elevated with savory blue cheese. In addition, you can also pair your meal with Spanish wines from E1 Asia, a partner of this year's Eat Spain, Drink Spain campaign for a complete and immersive experience. You can check them out at amoresingapore.com. And a big congratulations to all our winners this week. And a big thank you to Amore for the prizes as well. News headlines just ahead. Coming up in the next hour, the 60-minute music takeover featuring the playlist sent in by Sally.
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2: These are your news headlines. I'm Imad Akhtar. Singapore has collected $97.3 billion in tax revenue in the last financial year, driven by stronger economic activity and consumer spending. This is not only 9.4% higher from the previous financial year, but also the highest tax collection since 2002. Corporate income tax remained the largest source of revenue at about 35%, while goods and services tax was next at 22%. IRAS says it has also processed nearly $1.2 billion in grants and payouts to more than 126,000 businesses during the year. More financial support will be given from next year to caregivers of people with intellectual disabilities or autism. Health Minister Ong Ye Kung says eligibility for several schemes will be broadened to better reflect care needs that may not show up in current assessments. These include the Home Caregiving Grant, which provides up to $600 a month, as well as a lower migrant domestic worker levy of $60. The broader criteria will also apply to the Caregivers Training Grant and the Pioneer Generation Disability Assistance Scheme. The Health Ministry is also setting up 8 new community touchpoints island-wide to make it easier for caregivers to get help. In world news, Nepal's Disaster Authority Chief Dharmaraj Uprati today says more than 3.2 billion Singapore dollars worth of property, housing and infrastructure were lost in Nepal's catastrophic floods last week. He estimates the cost to build roads and temporary shelters, provide drinking water and restore power in Nepal will come up to some $52.6 million. Nepal will need to rebuild around 20,000 houses in flood-ravaged areas. Last week's disaster wiped out towns and villages, killing more than 1,250 people. More than 4,200 are still missing and thousands have been displaced. Indonesia's President Prabowo Subianto has offered his country as Russia's gateway to Southeast Asia. Speaking at the Eastern Economic Forum in Vladivostok, Mr. Prabowo urged Russian firms to use Indonesia as a springboard to ASEAN's 680 million consumers. He stressed Indonesia seeks economic ties, not military alliances, and called for direct shipping, more flights, and joint energy projects. The push comes as Russia increasingly redirects its energy trade towards Asia. This follows Moscow's invasion of Ukraine in 2022 and subsequent Western sanctions, with China and India becoming major buyers of Russian oil. Tesla has started offering paid rides in its two-seat vehicle called the Cybercab. It's a car that has no steering wheel and is designed to transport passengers with no direct human intervention. In July, Tesla said it started producing Cybercabs at its factory in Austin, Texas. But these cars lack human-operated controls in conventional vehicles and will likely be unavailable for sale to the public for some time.
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3: 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And thanks for keeping it here on 1FM. And because it is a Friday, as usual, in this hour is the 60-minute music takeover. 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Her name is Sally.
4: Hello, everyone. This is the 1984 song recorded by the rock band Survivor. For the next 1 hour. It was the first 3 PM single from the album Fighting Signs. Closer to the weekend. Their first album. Hope you enjoy the songs which I've selected for Jamie this afternoon. The song reached number 13 on the Billboard Hot 100 and number 14 on the Cashbox Top 100. It also returned the band to number 1 for 3 weeks on a Billboard Top Rock Tracks chart. So please

0: 1FM 91.3, The Kinks with Lola. Let's just say the twist in the story is kind of similar to the movie The Crying Game. If you've seen that movie, you know what I'm referring to. But that song actually revived the career of the band in America because they hadn't had a hit for quite some time until that song came along. So it was a really important song for the Kinks. Hope you're having a solid Friday so far. We are featuring the selection from Sally today on the 60 Minute Music Takeover. Back to more from her playlist in a bit with Blue Suede and Peter Schilling.
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2: A traffic update from ICA. Heavy departure traffic at Woodlands Checkpoint due to tailback from Malaysia. Delays are expected and motorists are advised to check traffic conditions before embarking on their journey. Follow ICA Facebook for more updates.
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0: 1FM 91.3, Jack Bunny and the Master Mixers. That's What I Like. That is a super mashup of rock and roll classics, covered, of course, from the 50s and the 60s on the 60-minute music takeover happening at this time on a Friday on the Sweet Escape. And, of course, the selection sent in by Sally. Hope you've been enjoying them as much as I am. After news and traffic, Donna Lewis and John Denver.
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8: These are your news headlines. I'm Imad Akhtar. Singapore has collected $97.3 billion in tax revenue in the last financial year, driven by stronger economic activity and consumer spending. This is not only 9.4% higher from the previous financial year, but also the highest tax collection since 2002. Corporate income tax remained the largest source of revenue at about 35%, while goods and services tax was next at 22%. IRAS says it has also processed nearly $1.2 billion in grants and payouts to more than 126,000 businesses during the year. More financial support will be given from next year to caregivers of people with intellectual disabilities or autism. Health Minister Ong Ye Kung says eligibility for several schemes will be broadened to better reflect care needs that may not show up in current assessments. These include the Home Caregiving Grant, which provides up to $600 a month, as well as a lower migrant domestic worker levy of $60. The broader criteria will also apply to the Caregivers Training Grant and the Pioneer Generation Disability Assistance Scheme. The Health Ministry is also setting up 8 new community touchpoints island-wide to make it easier for caregivers to get help. In world news, Nepal's disaster authority chief Dharmaraj Uprati today says more than 3.2 billion Singapore dollars worth of property, housing and infrastructure were lost in Nepal's catastrophic floods last week. He estimates the cost to build roads and temporary shelters, provide drinking water and restore power in Nepal will come up to some $52.6 million. Nepal will need to rebuild around 20,000 houses in flood-ravaged areas. Last week's disaster wiped out towns and villages, killing more than 1,250 people. More than 4,200 are still missing and thousands have been displaced. Indonesia's President Prabowo Subianto has offered his country as Russia's gateway to Southeast Asia. Speaking at the Eastern Economic Forum in Vladivostok, Mr. Prabowo urged Russian firms to use Indonesia as a springboard to ASEAN's 680 million consumers. He stressed Indonesia seeks economic ties, not military alliances, and called for direct shipping, more flights, and joint energy projects. The push comes as Russia increasingly redirects its energy trade towards Asia. This follows Moscow's invasion of Ukraine in 2022 and subsequent Western sanctions, with China and India becoming major buyers of Russian oil. Tesla has started offering paid rides in its two-seat vehicle called the Cybercab. It's a car that has no steering wheel and is designed to transport passengers with no direct human intervention. In July, Tesla said it started producing Cybercabs at its factory in Austin, Texas. But these cars lack human-operated controls in conventional vehicles and will likely be unavailable for sale to the public for some time.
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0: Heavy traffic on the PIE towards Tuas at the CTE SLE exit. There has been an accident on the CTE towards the SLE at the Brattle Road exit and a broken down vehicle on the AYE towards the MCE after the PIE.
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0: 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David. Lovely song called Words, sent in by one of Sally's favorites, I'm pretty sure of that. Part of her selection here on the 60 Minute Music Takeover. Hope you're enjoying it, and hope you're having a wonderful Friday as well while you're at it. Alrighty, more great hits from Sally's selection in a bit with Dolly Parton, and also we do have Patrick Hernandez. Keep it right here.
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2: A traffic update from ICA. Heavy departure traffic at Woodlands Checkpoint due to tailback from Malaysia. Delays are expected and motorists are advised to check traffic conditions before embarking on their journey. Follow ICA Facebook for more updates.
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0: Pretty warm sunshine this afternoon. Some clouds as well. A little bit of breeze. And just keep cool. Stay in the shade as much as you can. And drink lots of water.
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4: Jolene is a song written and recorded by American country music artist Dolly Parton and released in January 1974. On stage in 1988, Parton told the audience that Jolene was based on a true story. A red-headed bank clerk used to flirt with her husband, Carl Dean. The song is about confronting Jolene, a stunningly beautiful woman who she worries will steal away her husband. Jolene and her husband Carl Dean stay married from 1966 until his death in March 2025. We use this song to remember Dolly Parton for her contribution to American country music.

0: Well, FM 91.3, that's Yadu and Only You. And that wraps it up, Sally's selection for today on the 60-minute music takeover. Thank you so much for sending in your list. Next week, we'll do another person's, another listener's song selection on the 60-minute music takeover. You also can get in on the act just by WhatsApping your list of about 15 songs from the 70s, 80s, 90s, and early 2000s, those that we play here on 1FM, okay? 8855-0913. It's about time for Carol Smith on The Escapade from 4 o'clock. I'm Philip Hugh. Thank you for listening. I will catch you tomorrow at 3.
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2: These are your news headlines. I'm Ahmad Akhtar. Singapore authorities today said 52 Singaporeans have been arrested in southern China for allegedly being involved in pyramid scheme activities and related offences. The detainees were nabbed as part of a wider law enforcement operation in Guangxi. This could be the largest foreign detention of Singapore citizens to date. Investigations by the Chinese authorities are ongoing, and Singapore police are seeking more information. Second Minister for Foreign Affairs Sim Ann said Singapore representatives in Beijing and Guangzhou have visited all detainees to check on their well-being and provide consular assistance. Barclays today launched its private bank booking center in Singapore as it seeks to capture a greater share of Asia-Pacific's fast-growing wealth population. The new center combines local booking capabilities in Singapore with Barclays' network of international booking centers. It allows clients to access banking, lending, investments, and wealth planning services seamlessly. The Ministry of Manpower has arrested four people from the construction sector for suspected offences such as employment kickback and phantom workers. Two directors allegedly made fraudulent CPF contributions to locals not under their employment, also known as phantom workers. This allowed them to inflate the foreign worker quota to bring in more migrant workers. MOM says another 21 individuals are assisting in investigations. Making false declarations in work pass applications carries a fine of up to $20,000, a jail term of up to 2 years, or both. SpaceX founder Elon Musk's Super Political Action Committee has spent more than $800,000 in recent days on over a dozen key congressional races in the U.S. His America PAC, which sits on a $50 million U.S. war chest, is expected to play a major role in Republican voter turnout efforts. Filings on Wednesday showed that the PAC funded direct mail and other campaign materials for Republican candidates who face close races in the midterm elections. The PAC spent the most money in Texas, where SpaceX is headquartered with multiple rocket and Starlink facilities. And finally, 18 homegrown fashion brands have made it to Seoul's trendy Seongsu neighborhood for a four-day pop-up from today till Monday. They include Arcade, Grey, Our Second Nature, and Sabrina Go. Organized by the Singapore Fashion Council and supported by Enterprise Singapore, this marks the first of a new initiative by the trade association to take Singapore brands to overseas markets. The showcase coincides with Seoul Fashion Week and Art Fair Freeze Seoul.
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6: Good afternoon and happy Friday. Oh yeah, Carol here to spread some Friday feels, especially if it's been a long day at work. Going to perk you up with some lovely prizes as well from Butcher Box. $150 worth of vouchers up for grabs and a cool prize from Artist Records, also worth $150. Not forgetting the music. Let's kick things off with Maya, All About the Money, right here on 1FM 91.3. Good afternoon.

0: Culture Club and Miss Me Blind here on 1FM 91.3. Good afternoon and TGI Friday. Cal here to take you into the weekend and the September school holidays as well. And hopefully this is going to give our teacher friends, parents and students some nice rest and relaxed time, some downtime to just recharge before the last semester or the last term, yeah? Thanks so much for having us on. Quick check on the 24-hour CSI. In the central region, it is the highest at 108 and the lowest is in the south with 77. But overall, Singapore, it's got a range of 77 to 108. So when it's above 101, that puts it in the unhealthy range. And so it's recommended that you reduce prolonged or strenuous outdoor activity, especially if you're in a higher risk group, like you're an older adult, pregnant women, children, people with chronic lung or heart disease. Yeah. All right. So just take it easy. No need to be so champion. Go out there. Or maybe head to the gym instead. Okay. Something indoors, or do your workout at home where you can take your time as well. All right. Stay with us. Coming up shortly, we'll have music for you from Michael Jackson as well as Fine Young Cannibals.
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2: A traffic update from ICA. Heavy departure traffic at Woodlands Checkpoint due to tailback from Malaysia. Delays are expected and motorists are advised to check traffic conditions before embarking on their journey. Follow ICA Facebook for more updates.
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0: Shania Twain and then I Feel Like a Woman. 4:26, good afternoon and welcome to the show. It's Carol with you. All right, so over in Taiwan, they recently held this event called the Creative Expo Taiwan. It's basically Taiwan's major showcase for its creative and cultural industries because it brings together designers, artists, brands, creators, and companies to showcase things such as design and lifestyle goods, creative products and stationery, characters, toys, etc. And one of the more popular items this year was a very humble pen, okay? But it's not just any pen. There's something very special about it that caught the attention of lots of people, and it sold out very, very quickly for some reason. Why is this pen so special? Well, stick around, I'll tell you right after the news. And also coming up, a throwback tune from Player with Baby Come Back.
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2: Let's have a look here. Okay, open up wide. Wow, there's a whole lot of stuff here. Happy news, health news, oh, food talk just around there. And oh, hey, where to go? An inspirational quote for the week too. That's quite a mouthful and a perfect fit for your Sunday morning.
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5: These are your news headlines. I'm Ahmad Akhtar. Singapore authorities today said 52 Singaporeans have been arrested in southern China for allegedly being involved in pyramid scheme activities and related offences. The detainees were nabbed as part of a wider law enforcement operation in Guangxi. This could be the largest foreign detention of Singapore citizens to date. Investigations by the Chinese authorities are ongoing and Singapore police are seeking more information. Second Minister for Foreign Affairs Sim Ann said Singapore representatives in Beijing and Guangzhou have visited all detainees to check on their well-being and provide consular assistance. Barclays today launched its private bank booking center in Singapore as it seeks to capture a greater share of Asia-Pacific's fast-growing wealth population. The new center combines local booking capabilities in Singapore with Barclays' network of international booking centers. It allows clients to access banking, lending, investments, and wealth planning services seamlessly. The Ministry of Manpower has arrested four people from the construction sector for suspected offences such as employment kickback and phantom workers. Two directors allegedly made fraudulent CPF contributions to locals not under their employment, also known as phantom workers. This allowed them to inflate the foreign worker quota to bring in more migrant workers. MOM says another 21 individuals are assisting in investigations. Making false declarations in work pass applications carries a fine of up to $20,000, a jail term of up to 2 years, or both. SpaceX founder Elon Musk's Super Political Action Committee has spent more than $800,000 in recent days on over a dozen key congressional races in the U.S. His America PAC, which sits on a $50 million war chest, is expected to play a major role in Republican voter turnout efforts. Filings on Wednesday showed that the PAC funded direct mail and other campaign materials for Republican candidates who face close races in the midterm elections. The PAC spent the most money in Texas, where SpaceX is headquartered with multiple rocket and Starlink facilities. And finally, 18 homegrown fashion brands have made it to Seoul's trendy Seongsu neighborhood for a four-day pop-up from today till Monday. They include Arcade, Grey, Our Second Nature, and Sabrina Go. Organized by the Singapore Fashion Council and supported by Enterprise Singapore, this marks the first of a new initiative by the Trade Association to take Singapore brands to overseas markets. The showcase coincides with Seoul Fashion Week and Art Fair Freeze Seoul.
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0: Look out for an accident on the CTE towards the SLE at Brattle Road exit. Also a breakdown on the PIE towards Tuas after Aino Avenue. And on Bukit Timah Road towards Woodlands, look out for roadworks after Serangoon Road. You want to avoid lane one. Drive safe.
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0: Sounds of Heart, and All I Wanna Do Is Make Love to You. But, you know, given the haze, I think all I wanna do is breathe some clean air. How's it going? Carol with you. Thanks so much for having us on. I wanna say a big hello to Johari, who says, hi, Carol. First time out of the house after 1 week of confinement because I was recovering from a fall. So I'm back up and about. No need to use a walking stick anymore. That is great news, Johari. I'm glad you are on the mend, yeah? Meanwhile, I promise to tell you about this product that proved to be a huge hit at this year's Creative Expo in Taiwan. Now, the Creative Expo is Taiwan's major showcase for creative and cultural industries, and it showcases things like creative products and stationery, design and lifestyle goods, characters, toys, etc. And one surprise hit item this year was the Humble Pen. But not just any pen, it was a pen that smelled like coriander. In fact, it was one of the most popular items. That, in addition to the pen that smelled like basil, there were also pens that smelled like sesame oil, garlic, black pepper, as well as drinks like milk tea, black tea, and passion fruit iced tea as well. And the pens are now available for pre-order online. They say it will be sold at Simba Leon's Imagination Factory in Taoyuan from September. So if you like the sound of that, you might want to go online and Google and see if you can purchase one. But got me thinking about how in primary school, I think we also had pens that smelled like strawberry or fruity, but it wasn't pleasant. It's the ink that actually gives you this lovely aroma or smell. But I'm curious, if you could have a pen smell like anything, what would you want your pen to smell like? Would it be some kind of food? Would you want it to smell like your partner or your dog? Let me know, 88550913. What about a chicken rice pen or durian? Wow, I might be constantly hungry.
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1: Mostly cloudy and temperatures will keep between 27 and 32 degrees Celsius. The 24-hour PSI reading is between 78 to 110.
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0: Sounds of Aaliyah and Try Again here on 1FM 91.3. Good afternoon, it's Carol with you. We're just talking about scented pens and how coriander scented pens actually sold out at this year's Creative Expo in Taiwan. And I'm curious, if you could have your pen smell like anything or anyone, what would you want? Gabby got in touch to say, would you want your pen to smell like Chris Evans, Carol? And I'm like, yes, 100% yes. I would definitely be alert all the time. He also suggested kopi pens would be useful to keep concentration going. Apparently, rosemary helps with concentration, memory too. Yeah, that would be perfect for sleepy students or those sleepy meetings in the afternoon. Why do people do that anyway? And then Jenny got in touch to say, I would want my pen to smell like truffle oil or fresh oysters. I like the way you think, Jenny. Errol says, what about, freshly baked cookies? That always gives me a mood boost, but then I'm always hungry as well. She also would like a pen that you can use as a chopstick to bun up the hair. And maybe some fancy perfume smelling like pen could help with a nice evening out as well. Yeah, dual purpose. Why not, huh? I think you're onto something there, Ariel. Definitely. George is getting in touch with something citrusy or orangey. Also a good idea. And Johari says, how about a pen that smells like my Mont Blanc perfume? Why can't this happen? It's 2026. I feel like, you know, is someone out there in the stationery business that can make this happen? Come on, do it already.
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0: Joe Jackson and stepping out. That one going out to you if you are indeed about to step out of the office for the week, like Jenny is. Carol with you around about 4:58. Thanks so much for having us on. Alrighty, time to tickle the brain bone in Drive Time Trivia. Now, if you've ever bought something from the vending machine, have you ever wondered, hey, how long has the vending machine been around for? Well, do you know which country is credited with inventing the world's first modern vending machine? Have a little think. I'll give you some options. Do you think it's A, Japan, because they got so many different kinds of vending machines? Or is it B, the UK, C, the United States, or D, France? Okay, which country do you think is credited with inventing the world's first modern vending machine? Have a little guess and drop me a WhatsApp, 8855-0913.
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2: A traffic update from ICA. Heavy departure traffic at Woodlands Checkpoint due to tailback from Malaysia. Delays are expected and motorists are advised to check traffic conditions before embarking on their journey. Follow ICA Facebook for more updates.
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0: Look out for an accident on the PIE towards Changi after Thompson Road. You want to avoid lane 1. On the SLE towards the BKE, there is a breakdown after Mandai Road. And on the BKE towards Woodlands, heavy traffic at Woodlands Road exit. CTE towards AOIE, a vehicle breakdown after Ang Mo Kio Avenue 1. And on the TPE towards the PIE, there's been an incident at Loyang Avenue exit. Keep calm, drive safe.
1: 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Shake it off with Carol on the Escapade. 1FM 91.3.
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8: These are your news headlines. I'm Imad Akhtar. Singapore authorities today said 52 Singaporeans have been arrested in southern China for allegedly being involved in pyramid scheme activities and related offences. The detainees were nabbed as part of a wider law enforcement operation in Guangxi. This could be the largest foreign detention of Singapore citizens to date. Investigations by the Chinese authorities are ongoing and Singapore police are seeking more information. Second Minister for Foreign Affairs Sim Ann said Singapore representatives in Beijing and Guangzhou have visited all detainees to check on their well-being and provide consular assistance. Barclays today launched its private bank booking center in Singapore as it seeks to capture a greater share of Asia-Pacific's fast-growing wealth population. The new center combines local booking capabilities in Singapore with Barclays' network of international booking centers. It allows clients to access banking, lending, investments, and wealth planning services seamlessly. The Ministry of Manpower has arrested 4 people from the construction sector for suspected offences such as employment kickback and phantom workers. 2 directors allegedly made fraudulent CPF contributions to locals not under their employment, also known as phantom workers. This allowed them to inflate the foreign worker quota to bring in more migrant workers. MOM says another 21 individuals are assisting in investigations. Making false declarations in work pass applications carries a fine of up to $20,000, a jail term of up to 2 years, or both. SpaceX founder Elon Musk's Super Political Action Committee has spent more than $800,000 in recent days on over a dozen key congressional races in the U.S. His America PAC, which sits on a $50 million U.S. war chest, is expected to play a major role in Republican voter turnout efforts. Filings on Wednesday showed that the PAC funded direct mail and other campaign materials for Republican candidates who face close races in the midterm elections. The PAC spent the most money in Texas, where SpaceX is headquartered with multiple rocket and Starlink facilities. And finally, 18 homegrown fashion brands have made it to Seoul's trendy Seongsu neighborhood for a four-day pop-up from today till Monday. They include Arcade, Grey, Our Second Nature, and Sabrina Go. Organized by the Singapore Fashion Council and supported by Enterprise Singapore, this marks the first of a new initiative by the Trade Association to take Singapore brands to overseas markets. The showcase coincides with Seoul Fashion Week and Art Fair Freeze Seoul.
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0: Hey, good evening and happy Friday. Carol here to take you home and into the September school holidays as well. Yeah, hopefully everyone's in a great, great mood, yeah? Coming up on the show this hour, your chance to win $150 worth of vouchers from the Butcher Box so that you can check out some gorgeous premium beef, lamb and pork from Australia and the USA and some wild-caught seafood as well. So stay close for that. Meanwhile, in Drive Time Trivia, which country do you think is credited with inventing the world's first modern vending machine? Do you think it's A, Japan, which a lot of people guess, B, the UK, C, United States, or D, France? Okay, so far, guesses for Japan, the UK, and France. No one is guessing the US for some reason. All right, not too late for you to give it a go, why don't you? 8855-0913. Meanwhile, let's get high and happy with some Mariah Carey and Emotions right here on The Escapade. Good evening.

0: Colleen Bruglia and Tor, and here on 1FM 91.3. Welcome to The Escapade. It's Carol with you. All right, so time for the big reveal. Which country is credited with inventing the world's first modern vending machine? Was it A, Japan, B, the UK, C, United States, or D, France? Many, many guesses for Japan because there are so many different kinds of vending machines there. You can get all sorts of crazy things from a vending machine. But guess what? The answer is actually the UK. So if that was your guess, well done. And this was all thanks to an inventor by the name of Percival Everett, who in 1883 created a modern coin-operated machine in London to sell things like postcards, envelopes, and even writing paper. And in 1888, this trend of vending machines spread to the US, where the Thomas Adams Gum Company placed machines on New York City train platforms to sell chewing gum. Yes, but it all began in 1883 in the UK, thanks to the English inventor Percival Everett. What is something crazy that you've seen being sold in a vending machine? I love the idea that I can now get cooked food like claypot rice from a vending machine, but what is something pretty bizarre that you've seen from a vending machine? Let me know. 8855-0913.
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0: Look out for a breakdown on the SLE towards the BKE after Mandai Road. SLE towards CTE, a breakdown before Woodlands Avenue 2. And on the BKE towards Woodlands, heavy traffic at Woodlands Road exit. Do drive safe.
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0: Sons of Bryan Adams and Cuts Like a Knife here on What FM 91.3. How's it going on a TGI Friday? Hopefully you are footloose and fancy free. Yes, off to do some fun stuff this evening. Carol with you, and coming up real soon on the show, there's going to be a chance for you to win $150 worth of vouchers from the Butcher Box. Now, they are a butcher shop here in Singapore, importing premium meats and seafood for over 10 years to some of the finest restaurants in town. And you can delight in premium beef, lamb and pork from Australia, the US, and wild-caught seafood as well. They've also got some yummy handmade in-house sausages. 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So I'll tell you how to win this right after news and traffic. Meanwhile, there's a new movie in theaters and one called The Dog Stars. Here's Simon Lim to tell us more.
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0: Singapore's Haze Task Force says today that air-conditioned rooms in all community centres and selected residence committee centres will be on standby for people seeking respite if air quality breaches very unhealthy levels. The contingency measure will kick in when the pollutant standards index exceeds 200. The advisory comes as air quality in Singapore today hit unhealthy levels of over 101 PSI for the first time since October 2023. Teachers have been reminded to watch in the coming days for students who are unwell. A 32-year-old man was today sentenced to 2 years and 15 months jail and two strokes of the cane for six charges, including trafficking and consumption of K-pods. Jeremy Chua Bing Kai was caught while driving under the influence of etomidate, an offence he committed 3 months ago. He will also be disqualified from driving for 5 years after he is released from prison. The court heard that Chua had accumulated debt from his credit card and cash line loans from online gambling. He delivered K-pods or vapes laced with etomidate to pay off the debts. Police are warning of a rise in cyber extortion scams involving intimate photos and sexually explicit video calls. At least 52 reports have been made since August 2026, with losses amounting to at least $134,000. Scammers would approach victims on dating apps or social media before persuading them to share compromising material. Then they threaten to send it to the victim's family or friends unless they are paid. Police advise victims not to give in to the scammers' demands and to report them. Roads around Marina Centre and the Padang will close from midnight on October 7th, ahead of this year's Formula One Singapore Grand Prix. LTA says the closures are part of preparations for the race, which runs from October 9th to 11th. All roads in the area will be fully reopened by 5:30 a.m. on October 13th. Motorists are advised to plan their journeys in advance, while racegoers are encouraged to use public transport. Train services, except those to Changi Airport and selected connecting bus services, will also run later on race days. Across the causeway, Malaysia's Court of Appeal has granted former Prime Minister Najib Razak and his son Mohamed Nazifuddin a stay of bankruptcy proceedings over billions of ringgit of unpaid tax arrears. The three-judge panel ruled that the lower court was wrong to dismiss their stay, saying bankruptcy carries irreversible consequences beyond mere money. Najib owes 530 million Sing dollars and his son 11.8 million from 2011 to 2017. The stay lasts until their appeals before the Special Commissioner of Income Tax conclude in September and October.
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0: Look out for a breakdown on the SLE towards the CTE before Woodlands Avenue 2. We've also got a road closure on the TPE towards the PIE at Loyang Avenue exit, and Loyang Avenue exit is closed. Drive safe.
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0: Yes, and there she goes here on 1FM 91.3. Good evening and welcome to The Escapade. It's Carol here to take you home. Thanks so much for having us on. All right, so I just came across this interesting article about how some police have collected the wildest speeding excuses. And here are a few of their recent best. Now, this happened in the US. Okay, I'm not quite sure if the police here in Singapore are complaining about similar things, but a driver claimed a grasshopper had landed on the windshield as the couple in the car left town. So they decided to see how fast they could go before the grasshopper blew off. And during the stop, the grasshopper was still on the car. You know what? I've actually tried to do that. You know, it could have been a leaf or some kind of bug on my windscreen, and I'm like waiting to hit the expressway to see if it will fly off. And then a woman said she was using an app that told her where police speed traps are. And while messing with the app, she wasn't paying attention to her speed and ended up speeding instead. And finally, someone tried an understanding approach with a policeman. He stopped a woman for speeding in her turbo engine SUV. She explained with the vehicle's engine, it just wants to go and go. You know, my car is built for speed. So I feel the need for speed. Yeah. I wonder what would happen if we tried that on a policeman. So for today's prize of those vouchers worth $150 from the Butcher Box, come up with a three-word story on ridiculous excuses for speeding, okay? Something that you think will definitely make your police officer roll his eyes, all right? Three-word story on bizarre reasons for speeding, 88550913 on WhatsApp.
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6: Mostly cloudy and temperatures will keep between 27 and 31 degrees Celsius. The current overall Singapore PSI is between 80 to 112.
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6: Look out for an accident on the CTE towards the AYE after PIE Tuas. There is congestion till PIE Changi. Avoid lanes 1 and 2. There's also a breakdown on the SLE towards the BKE after Mandai Road. And on the BKE towards Woodlands, heavy traffic at Woodlands Road exit. TPE towards the PIE, look out for a road closure at Loyang Avenue exit. And that is closed, so keep calm, drive safe.
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6: Good evening and welcome to the show. How's it going? Carol with you. We are in the midst of our three-word story, and this time around we're asking you for strange reasons for speeding, okay? Ridiculous even. And I love this one from Elvis who says, rushing to tapao. He says, my most ridiculous reason for speeding will be because I'm trying to reach my favorite hawker stall to tapao before it closes. My whole family and guests are waiting to try the highly rave food from the stall, and it all depends on me. This sounds like a true story, Elvis. I absolutely love it. And Derek says, right foot cramp. Hey, man, that can happen, right? And then John says, speed cam working? Really? Okay, not too late for you to get in touch. 8855-0913. Your chance to win $150 worth of vouchers from the Butcher Box. Okay, a three-word story about a strange reason for speeding. Make it ridiculous. Meanwhile, it's a lot of miles and Black Velvet right here on The Escapade. Good evening.

to take you home and into the weekend. And we are in the midst of our three-word story contest. All you have to do is get in touch with three words describing a bizarre excuse for speeding. I love this one from Jasmine. Forgot wedding anniversary. That is more like a death sentence, not just a speeding excuse. Not only do you get summons, you also might not live to see tomorrow. Victor says, MRT doors closing. And he says, technically I was driving, but emotionally I was trying to catch the train. Officer, was a very confusing morning. And we also hear from Serene, I'm trying to escape awkward date. Oh dear. Okay. Is just keeping up a valid excuse, says Sharon, you know, because everyone is going very fast. I'm just keeping up with the pace of the traffic, you know, on the expressway. Hey, officer, go and catch them. Like, why you catch me? That one, sure. Kana saman. All right, not too late for you to chime in. 8855-0913 on WhatsApp could lead you to $150 worth of vouchers from the Butcher Box.

0: Prince of Herodi and Bimba Bebe here on 1FM 91.3. That is also a three-word story. Imagine the TP pulls you over. How you doing? Be my baby. Well, good evening and welcome to the Escapade. We're just talking about bizarre excuses for speeding, okay, in a three-word story format. And then Michael says, where got, sir? Wow, sure can have that one. And then we also hear from, let's see now, Tarquin, who says, late for driving test. Oh my gosh. Okay. And then we also hear from Joey, who says, grab food arriving. I was speeding home because my dinner is on the way. I can't let the delivery rider reach my house before I do, right, sir? So, officer, I wasn't speeding. I was racing my own Tai Fun. Wah, wah, wah. And Cheryl's one, Monday blues, officer. At what point will they show us mercy? And then Anna says, car too hot. My aircon hasn't been working the last few days, sir. And in this heat, it's so difficult. I've started to wind down my window so the breeze can come in. You feel it especially when you go faster. So TP, you don't want me to kena heat stroke, right? Right? Right? Anna, let me give you some claps for that one. Absolutely crack me up indeed. And finally, we hear from Chris, who says, can see VAR, which is the video assistant referee for football matches. I would love to see you say that to a TP. Got evidence or not, officer? My goodness. All right. A big thank you to everyone for chiming in. Absolutely hilarious reasons for speeding. And Chris, you are walking away with those vouchers worth $150 from the Butcher Box. Well done. All right. Stay close. Coming up shortly, a quick check on the news and traffic. Then back with another cool prize from Artist Records worth $150.
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2: Welcoming back, founder of Strength School, Jason Ho. 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
3: 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Okay. Somewhat speed. 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
0: Look out for an accident on the CTE towards the AYE after PIE twice. You want to avoid lane 1. We've also got a breakdown on the CTE towards the SLE after Jalan Bahagia. Avoid lane 5. On the CTE towards the AYE, accident after PIE twice. There is congestion till Ang Mo Kio Avenue 1. You want to avoid lanes 1 and 2. And on the SLE towards BKE, there is a breakdown after Mandai Road. TBE towards PIE, look out for road closure at Loyang Avenue exit. And the exit is closed. Drive safe.
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5: Good evening, I'm Joshua Vong, and these are your news headlines. AI-generated images of Singaporeans missing in the Nepal floods have been removed from TikTok for spreading misinformation. A widely seen post uploaded on TikTok last Monday had contained AI-generated photos of 4 of the 9 missing Singaporeans, alongside real photos of 3 of the other missing Singaporeans. The removal comes after The Straits Times ran a story about the post on Tuesday. TikTok removed it the next day. The missing Singaporeans have been uncontactable since August 26, when flash floods swept through parts of Tibet and Nepal, killing more than 1,200 people. British lender Barclays plans to more than double its banker headcount in its Singapore private banking operations by 2030. The bank told Reuters this today as it launched its new private bank booking centre in Singapore. The centre is meant to help the bank capture a greater share of Asia-Pacific's fast-growing wealth population. The move comes on the back of rising demand for greater connectivity across markets, asset classes and jurisdictions, as clients' personal, business and family interests become more complex. Minister for Trade and Industry Tan Sy Ling says ASEAN is the compelling answer to businesses searching for reliable partners, stability and opportunities for long-term growth. He says companies now have to consider many factors, such as tariffs and other trade restrictions, when deciding where to go. Speaking at the US-ASEAN Strategic Business Forum today, Mr. Tan says ASEAN continues to stay resilient, deepen integration amongst member states, and is open and connected to the world. His remarks come as Singapore is due to take over the ASEAN chairmanship from the Philippines on January 1st next year. Secondary school teacher Victor Lee has left $3.5 million in his will to support education in Singapore. Lee, who died 3 years ago at the age of 70, left 70% of his assets to three beneficiaries to uplift students. Under his will, the Straits Times School Pocket Money Fund will receive $500,000. The National University of Singapore and Nanyang Technological University will receive $1.5 million each. This is in honour of Victor's father, Lee Sheng Lee, who was an economics professor at both universities. And finally, for K-pop fans in Singapore, Yuna of K-pop girl group Girls' Generation will be the latest member to swing into town. She's making an appearance next Friday at South Korean beauty brand Sulwhasoo's pop-up event at Ion Orchard. Yuna is expected to show up between 4:40. Yuna is expected to show up from 4:45 p.m. and the pop-up will run September 10th to 20th.
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0: Hey, happy Friday. Carol with you as you head on home or maybe off to date night and dinner. Thanks so much for having us on. And coming your way this hour, yet another cool prize from Artist Records worth $150. Let me tell you more about it in just a bit. Meanwhile, I also want to say hello to my colleague Jules, yes, who helms the morning show on Sundays from 7 to 11 a.m. She is in a white Prius with her driver Liu. And Liu, thank you so much for keeping it locked into 1FM 91.3. I hope you're enjoying your ride with the music. Here's one for you. It's the Pussycat Dolls and Don't Ya.

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2: 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Good job. Now, here's today's thought. Be proud of yourself because no one knows about the battles you're fighting every day. I know sometimes we put a brave front on, we look strong and confident, but behind, we're all struggling with something, right? So be proud of making it through the week, through the day, and making it this far. Back to the music. Here comes Asia. It's Heat of the Moment.

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1: Look out for an accident on the PIE towards Changi after Thompson Road. You want to avoid Lane 1. We've also got a breakdown on the PIE towards Tuas at Clementi Avenue 6. And on the CTE towards AYE, there's been an accident after PIE Tuas. And on PIE towards Changi, heavy traffic at the TPE exit. Keep calm, drive safe.
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0: Lightning Seeds and Pior here on 1FM 91.3. How's it going on this Friday evening? Hopefully you are relaxed, especially if you're a teacher or a parent or maybe a student, because next week is the September school holiday. So yeah, just turn the brain off for a little bit, yeah? Meanwhile, it's Carol with you till 8 o'clock on The Escapade. And coming up real soon, it's going to be a chance for you to score this cool prize from Artist Records. Now, they are Asia's and Singapore's only custom record-making studio built to revive Singapore's lost heritage of record production. In fact, they made news this past August by releasing the very first ever vinyl edition of Kit Chan's National Day Classic Home, a record custom shaped like the island of Singapore. How cool is that? So that's where you can go and do fun stuff like that, okay? You can also check out their private hands-on workshop where you head into their studio to turn meaningful voice notes into a one-of-a-kind vinyl record, something that people can hold on to for a long, long time. Find out more about them on their website. It's www.art.st.sg, and we've got $150 worth of credits up for grabs in a few moments. Tell you how to win right after the news.
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5: Good evening, I'm Joshua Vong, and these are your news headlines. AI-generated images of Singaporeans missing in the Nepal floods have been removed from TikTok for spreading misinformation. A widely seen post uploaded on TikTok last Monday had contained AI-generated photos of 4 of the 9 missing Singaporeans, alongside real photos of 3 of the other missing Singaporeans. The removal comes after The Straits Times ran a story about the post on Tuesday. TikTok removed it the next day. The missing Singaporeans have been uncontactable since August 26, when flash floods swept through parts of Tibet and Nepal, killing more than 1,200 people. British lender Barclays plans to more than double its banker headcount in its Singapore private banking operations by 2030. The bank told Reuters this today as it launched its new private bank booking centre in Singapore. The centre is meant to help the bank capture a greater share of Asia-Pacific's fast-growing wealth population. The move comes on the back of rising demand for greater connectivity across markets, asset classes and jurisdictions, as clients' personal, business and family interests become more complex. Minister for Trade and Industry Tan Sy Ling says ASEAN is the compelling answer to businesses searching for reliable partners, stability and opportunities for long-term growth. He says companies now have to consider many factors, such as tariffs and other trade restrictions, when deciding where to go. Speaking at the US-ASEAN Strategic Business Forum today, Mr. Tan says ASEAN continues to stay resilient, deepen integration amongst member states, and is open and connected to the world. His remarks come as Singapore is due to take over the ASEAN chairmanship from the Philippines on January 1st next year. Secondary school teacher Victor Lee has left $3.5 million in his will to support education in Singapore. Lee, who died 3 years ago at the age of 70, left 70% of his assets to 3 beneficiaries to uplift students. Under his will, the Straits Times School Pocket Money Fund will receive $500,000. The National University of Singapore and Nanyang Technological University will receive $1.5 million each. This is in honour of Victor's father, Lee Sheng Lee, who was an economics professor at both universities. And finally, for K-pop fans in Singapore, Yuna of K-pop girl group Girls' Generation will be the latest member to swing into town. She's making an appearance next Friday at South Korean beauty brand Sulwhasoo's pop-up event at Ion Orchard. Yuna is expected to show up from 4:45 p.m. and the pop-up will run September 10th through 20th.
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0: Look out for a breakdown on the BKE towards the PIE after SLE. SLE towards BKE, there's also a breakdown after the TPE. On the PIE towards Changi, we have a breakdown after Thompson Road. You want to avoid lane 1. CTE towards AYE, accident after PIE Tuas. Avoid lane 1 there as well. And on the TPE towards the PIE, look out for a road closure at Loyang Avenue exit. The exit itself is closed. Do drive safe.
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1: The Escapade with Carol. Fiddle my riddle.
0: So in a few moments, you're going to hear a movie-based riddle about a mystery celebrity. And once you figure it out, drop me a WhatsApp at 88550913. It could lead you to a cool prize from Artist Records worth $150, where you can check out their private hands-on workshop, where you go into the studio and turn meaningful voice notes into a one-of-a-kind vinyl record, okay? Now, if you're ready, here we go. Here's today's riddle. Which I'm looking for. The X-Men found a Silver Linings playbook that taught them how to win the Hunger Games. Okay, who's this riddle about? The X-Men found a Silver Linings playbook that taught them how to win the Hunger Games. Okay, who is this riddle about? Which gorgeous celebrity? Drop me a WhatsApp, 88550913, to play and win.
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2: It's mostly cloudy, and the 24-hour PSI reading for overall Singapore is currently at 82 to 114. You are encouraged to reduce prolonged or strenuous outdoor activity.
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2: Look out for an accident on the CTE towards the AYE after PIE Tuas. There is congestion till Ang Mo Kio Avenue 1. You want to avoid Lane 1. We've also got a road closure on the TPE towards the PIE at Loyang Avenue exit, and the exit is closed. PIE towards Changi, accident after Thompson Road with congestion till Stevens Road. Avoid Lane 1. BKE towards PIE, breakdown after SLE. And on the PIE towards Tuas, there's an obstacle after the BKE. Avoid Lane 2. Drive safe.
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0: Sabrina and Boys here on 1FM 91.3. And we were talking a couple of days ago about who was your teenage celebrity crush. And for a number of people, this was the name that popped up, Sabrina with Boys. Good evening and welcome to The Escapade.
1: The Escapade with Carol. Fiddle my riddle.
0: All right, so time for us to give away those credits from Artist Records with $150, all for simply taking part in Fiddle My Riddle. I gave you a riddle earlier. The X-Men found a Silver Linings playbook that taught them how to win the Hunger Games. Now, which mystery celeb do I have in mind? Adrian, what's your answer?
2: It's none other than Jennifer Lawrence.
0: That is correct. Well done. Which of those movies did you watch?
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0: Right, okay.
2: A long-form guy.
0: Okay. Well, for knowing your Jennifer Lawrence movie so well, you're walking away with that cool prize from Artist Records. It's worth $150. Well done.
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6: Look out for an accident on the PIE towards Changi after Thompson Road. In KPE Tunnel towards ECP, accident after Airport Road. Avoid lanes 1 and 2. We've also got an obstacle on the PIE towards Tuas after the BKE. You want to avoid lane 3. At Dover Road and Dover Crescent Junction, look out for faulty traffic lights. That's all I have for you. Drive safe.
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8: Good evening, I'm Joshua Vong, and these are your news headlines. Travellers can soon make quicker cross-border trips following today's completion of the RTS Link Woodlands North Station. The milestone comes nearly 6 years after construction of the station officially started. The Land Transport Authority says that the Johor Bahru-Singapore RTS link is on track to begin operations next year. The 4-kilometre RTS link is a bilateral project connecting Singapore and Malaysia. It will allow passengers to travel between Bukit Chaga Station in Johor Bahru and Woodlands North Station in Singapore. People can transfer to the RTS link from the TEL Woodlands North Station. Singapore has collected the highest amount in tax revenue since 2002, driven by stronger economic activity and consumer spending. The Straits Times reported that IRAS collected $97.3 billion in tax revenue in the last financial year, up 9.4% compared to a year ago. The sum collected makes up nearly 75% of the government's operating revenue. Corporate income tax remained the largest source of revenue at about 35%, while goods and services tax was at nearly 22%. More financial support will be given from next year to caregivers of people with intellectual disabilities or autism. Health Minister Ong Ye Kung says eligibility for several schemes will be broadened to better reflect care needs that may not show up in current assessments. These include the Home Caregiving Grant, which provides up to $600 a month, as well as a lower migrant domestic worker levy of $60. The broader criteria will also apply to the Caregivers Training Grant and the Pioneer Generation Disability Assistance Scheme. The Health Ministry is also setting up 8 new community touchpoints island-wide to make it easier for caregivers to get help. 52 Singaporeans have been arrested in southern China for allegedly being involved in pyramid scheme activities and related offences. Singapore authorities say the detainees were nabbed as part of a wider law enforcement operation in Guangxi. This could be the largest foreign detention of Singapore citizens to date. Investigations by the Chinese authorities are ongoing, and Singapore police are seeking more information. Second Minister for Foreign Affairs Sim Ann said Singapore representatives in Beijing and Guangzhou have visited all detainees to check on their well-being and provide consular assistance. And finally, secondary school teacher Victor Lee has left $3.5 million in his will to the Straits Times School Pocket Money Fund and 2 local universities. Mr. Lee, who died 3 years ago at the age of 70, left the bulk of his assets to 3 beneficiaries to support education in Singapore. Under his will, the Straits Times School Pocket Money Fund will receive $500,000. the National University of Singapore and Nanyang Technological University will receive $1.5 million each. This is in honour of Victor's father, Lee Sheng Li, who was an economics professor at both universities.
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6: Good Friday evening. Carol here to take you home and into the September school holidays. And coming away this hour, party music from Sophie Ellis-Bextor, Madonna, as well as Warren G. For now, though, let's get things going with music from The Chorus, It's Dreams.

0: Lovely sounds of John Waite and Missing You here on 1FM 91.3. Good evening, it's Carol with you on The Escapade. Some shocking news today as Singaporean rapper and businessman Sheikh Haikal revealed that he has stage 4 colon cancer. The 50-year-old said he was diagnosed more than a year ago, but he and his family had kept the news private because they did not want to worry others. He has now gone public with his condition after the cancer spread aggressively to his liver. And in an emotional video, Sheikh Haikal said the past year has been difficult, but he remains determined to stay strong and continue with his life and work. He also apologized to friends whom he had previously told he was fine, explaining that he had asked his wife Annabelle Francis to keep his diagnosis private. Despite his illness, Sheikh Haikal intends to remain active in his business and is also launching a podcast called Final Applause, where he plans to speak openly about his experience with cancer. His wife has confirmed that he has undergone surgery and is currently undergoing treatment. The couple hopes that by sharing his story, they can encourage more open conversations and support for others facing similar challenges. We're wishing Sheikh Haikal strength as he continues his treatment and hoping his story encourages more people to have those important conversations about health.
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0: Look out for an accident in the KPE tunnel towards the ECP after Airport Road. You want to avoid lane 1. There's also been a breakdown on the PIE towards Changi after Toa Payoh exit 16A. PIE towards Changi accident after Thompson Road. There is congestion till Stevens Road. You want to avoid lane 1. And on the AYE towards MCE, traffic's heavy between Alexandra Road and Buona Vista. Do drive safe.
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0: Madonna and Beautiful Stranger here on What FM 91.3. Happy Friday, Carol with you, and time for a laugh. Now, how do groups of whales listen to music? 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
7: Good evening. I'm Joshua Vong, and these are your news headlines. Travellers can soon make quicker cross-border trips following today's completion of the RTS Link Woodlands North Station. The milestone comes nearly 6 years after construction of the station officially started. The Land Transport Authority says that the Johor Bahru-Singapore RTS link is on track to begin operations next year. The 4-kilometre RTS link is a bilateral project connecting Singapore and Malaysia. It will allow passengers to travel between Bukit Chaga Station in Johor Bahru and Woodlands North Station in Singapore. People can transfer to the RTS link from the TEL Woodlands North Station. Singapore has collected the highest amount in tax revenue since 2002, driven by stronger economic activity and consumer spending. The Straits Times reported that IRAS collected $97.3 billion in tax revenue in the last financial year, up 9.4% compared to a year ago. The sum collected makes up nearly 75% of the government's operating revenue. Corporate income tax remained the largest source of revenue at about 35%, while goods and services tax was at nearly 22%. More financial support will be given from next year to caregivers of people with intellectual disabilities or autism. Health Minister Ong Ye Kung says eligibility for several schemes will be broadened to better reflect care needs that may not show up in current assessments. These include the Home Caregiving Grant, which provides up to $600 a month, as well as a lower migrant domestic worker levy of $60. The broader criteria will also apply to the Caregivers Training Grant and the Pioneer Generation Disability Assistance Scheme. The Health Ministry is also setting up 8 new community touchpoints island-wide to make it easier for caregivers to get help. 52 Singaporeans have been arrested in southern China for allegedly being involved in pyramid scheme activities and related offences. Singapore authorities say the detainees were nabbed as part of a wider law enforcement operation in Guangxi. This could be the largest foreign detention of Singapore citizens to date. Investigations by the Chinese authorities are ongoing, and Singapore police are seeking more information. Second Minister for Foreign Affairs Sim Ann said Singapore representatives in Beijing and Guangzhou have visited all detainees to check on their well-being and provide consular assistance. And finally, secondary school teacher Victor Lee has left $3.5 million in his will to the Straits Times School Pocket Money Fund and 2 local universities. Mr. Lee, who died 3 years ago at the age of 70, left the bulk of his assets to 3 beneficiaries to support education in Singapore. Under his will, the Straits Times School Pocket Money Fund will receive $500,000. The National University of Singapore and Nanyang Technological University will receive $1.5 million each. This is in honour of Victor's father, Lee Sheng Li, who was an economics professor at both universities.
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8: Look out for an accident in the KPE tunnel towards the ECP after Airport Road. You want to avoid lane 1. There's also been a breakdown on the PIE towards Changi after Toa Payoh exit 16A. PIE towards Changi accident after Thompson Road. There is congestion till Stevens Road. You want to avoid lane 1. And on the AYE towards MCE, traffic's heavy between Alexandra Road and Buona Vista. Do drive safe.
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0: Sounds of the Go-Go's, and we got the beat here on 1FM 91.3. Happy Friday. 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
0: 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Mostly cloudy and temperatures are currently at 29 degrees Celsius.
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0: 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Look out for a breakdown on the PIE towards Tuas after Adam Road, and on the TBE towards CSLE there is a breakdown after Jalan Kayu. KBE tunnel towards ECP, look out for an accident after Airport Road. You want to avoid lane 1. And on the TPE towards PIE there is a road closure at Loyang Avenue exit. Do drive safe.
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Nirvana and Come As You Are taking us close to 8 o'clock on this Friday evening. Almost time for me, Carol, to sign off, but I want to say a big thank you to everyone who chimed in on the show today. Especially loved your crazy three-word stories on ridiculous reasons for speeding. Jasmine cracked me up with forgot wedding anniversary, so I have to get home soon. And George got in touch with wife is waiting with some special clothing on. All right, on that note, time for me to hand things over to Simon Lim. He is coming up real soon with music from YouTube.

0: Robert Palmer, as well as Westlife. Enjoy the rest of your evening, and I'll be back again on Sunday morning to hang out with you from 11 a.m. And of course, if you want to stay in touch, you can always look me up on Instagram at Carol Smith. All right, you stay safe, and we will speak real soon. Be well.
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1: Look out for a breakdown on the PIE towards Tuas after Adam Road, and on the TBE towards CSL either is a breakdown after Jalan Kayu. KBE tunnel towards ECP, look out for an accident after Airport Road. You want to avoid lane 1. And on the TPE towards PIE, there's a road closure at Loyang Avenue exit. Do drive safe.
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3: Good evening, I'm Joshua Vong, and these are your news headlines. Commuters using Apple devices can now tap into MRT and LRT stations faster than before, as gantries now accept Apple Pay Express. This means that someone with an iPhone or Apple Watch just needs to raise their device to the gantry, and payment will be processed even if the screen is asleep. Previously, users had to first unlock their devices and authenticate their identities. The feature has been available at all MRT and LRT stations since mid-August. By the end of next year, it could be used across the entire public transport network, including buses. The Singapore Food Agency says it has found no evidence of formalin contamination after conducting tests on vegetables imported from China. The tests were carried out after reports of cabbage from Hebei province being treated with formalin, a formaldehyde solution. Footage had circulated online showing workers dipping cabbage roots in a liquid before loading them onto trucks. According to Bloomberg, local authorities later confirmed that formaldehyde had been used during the purchasing and transport process. The SFA says it will continue to conduct sampling and testing to ensure all food products sold in Singapore are safe for consumption. An American woman has pleaded guilty to posing as the sister of a Marriott associate to obtain discounted hotel stays. In 2024, Cao Jing Zhao bought a Marriott Bonvoy membership from an unknown seller online for $300. She knew that the seller falsely stated in the membership that she was the sister of a Marriott associate, and that this could lead to discounted room rates at several hotels worldwide. Cao falsely represented herself and received discounted stays at the Sheraton Towers, Singapore. The 41-year-old, who will be sentenced next month, could be jailed for up to 3 years. Singapore has given Nepal a humanitarian assistance package worth about $560,000. The package comprises humanitarian and emergency response supplies, such as medical supplies, DNA test kits, and personal protective equipment. It also includes specialized equipment to support ongoing search, recovery, and disaster victim identification efforts. Minister of State for Foreign Affairs Gan Xiaohuang officiated the handover of the package today to Ms. Helen Campos, Nepal's honorary consul in Singapore. Ms. Gan extended her condolences to the people of Nepal and says Singapore stands in solidarity with the country during this difficult period. And finally, two sailors from the US aircraft carrier making a port call to Thailand were sent back to the ship following a drunken altercation in Pattaya. Local police say they were alerted to a scuffle involving the sailors near a nightlife hotspot early yesterday. The city police chief says the sailors were drunk and fighting, but described the incident as trivial. The unidentified sailors were not charged as they did not violate Thai law. The USS Abraham Lincoln's arrival in Pattaya has drawn global media interest after reports of deteriorating living conditions on board after more than 280 days at sea.
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5: Good evening, it's finally Friday, and you can look forward to all the things that you'd like to do this weekend. Perhaps it's to dine at a new cafe or restaurant, or to go watch a movie with your family. Maybe it's to buy a new mobile phone, yeah? Whatever it is, enjoy your weekend, and if you still haven't had dinner yet, hey, go eat. There's some eateries that open late. Meanwhile, here's Robert Palmer with Addicted to Love.

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0: 1FM 91.3 and the Black Eyed Peas with Let's Get It Started, taking off their third album titled Elefunk. This is Nice with Simon, and coming up, it's a throwback by Andy Gibb titled An Everlasting Love, and it's a single from 1978. You know, Everlasting Love is a song written by Barry Gibb, and it was Andy Gibb's second single from his album Shadow Dancing. It's a good idea, I think, to turn up your radio so that you can fully enjoy this disco song.
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0: 1FM 91.3, and that's Maroon 5 with a smash hit title, This Love. Hey there, this is Nice with Simon, and speaking of Adam Levine, here are some facts about him. Adam Levine is 1.82 meters tall. His favorite foods are ribeye steak, capsicum, and sushi. And he does indulge, yeah. Adam likes to dip a chocolate bar directly into peanut butter. Now that I've got to try. And how does Adam Levine stay lean and fit? Well, he enjoys playing basketball, golf, and practicing yoga. Things you never knew about Adam Levine.
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0: 1FM 91.3, and you heard Tina Turner with a hit single titled What's Love Got to Do With It, a track featured on her 1984 album Private Dancer. And What's Love Got to Do With It was a number one hit in the US. You know, if you're a true blue Tina Turner fan, I think you'd remember that she was in Singapore in 1996. Yeah, Tina Turner arrived in Singapore on April 13th, 1996 to launch her Wildest Dreams tour. I miss Tina Turner, and I think the entire world misses her as well. But her music lives on the radio.
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3: Good evening. Hey, it's still the 4th of September, and if it's your birthday, happy birthday. You're sharing the same birthday as English singer and songwriter James Bay. And the absolutely pretty Canadian actress Charlotte Le Bon celebrates her birthday as well. Coming up, I'll put the spotlight on the new Ridley Scott film, and I think the film is not the typical post-apocalyptic type of action film, because the treatment Ridley Scott gave is quieter, more meditative. You know, there's time to focus on the characters for the survival drama. Stay tuned for soundbites. Meanwhile, here's Duran Duran with Save a Prayer.

0: cuerpo alegría Macarena, que tu cuerpo es para dar la alegría y cosas buenas. 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

0: 1FM 91.3, and it's one of my favorite hits from 1988. 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Hey, perhaps you can still find Pebbles' singles and albums in a vinyl record store. And if you're furnishing your apartment and you want vinyl records, hey, check out Red Point Record Warehouse. I hear they have over 10,000 records, and they do sell cassettes as well. 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Red Point Record Warehouse is located near to Tai Seng MRT Station. I'm Simon, and stay with me, because coming up, it's a cool throwback by Marmalade.
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0: Free Fallen by Tom Petty, and that song is actually the opening track of Tom Petty's debut album titled Full Moon Fever. It's from 1989. This is Nice with Simon, and what do you remember about 1989? You know, in 1989, the Singapore national football team achieved a notable milestone by reaching the 1989 SEA Games final. In 1989, Singapore was cheering for Fandi Ahmad, V. Sundramoorthy, and national goalkeeper David Lee. Great memories from 1989.
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1: Vanilla Ice with this massive hit from 1990. It's titled Ice Ice Baby. Hey, this is Simon with you on 1FM 91.3. 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
2: Gee, I'm so happy to hear that Filmhouse will be screening Cinema Paradiso. It's one of my all-time favorite Italian films. And the story follows a young boy who discovers the magic of cinema inside his local picture house. And he's guided by a wise and grumpy projectionist. Cinema Paradiso will be showing at Filmhouse on Beach Road on Sunday the 27th of September at 2:30 p.m. Go watch it. Meanwhile, it's Tears for Fears and Everybody Wants to Rule the World.

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0: 1FM 91.3, and that's Beautiful by Christina Aguilera. This is Psalm Lim, and how are you doing? Hey, if you're not in perfect health for now, I wish you a speedy recovery. And you know, having a positive mindset is very important to help your body get better. You need to focus on what your body can do rather than what it can't. So enjoy more humor and have happy thoughts, yeah? And you do want to connect with people who understand your health journey, okay? I hope that makes you feel better. Stick around, because coming up, a throwback by the Buggles.
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0: Everybody by the Backstreet Boys on 1FM 91.3. And thanks for listening on this Friday night. I'm Simon Lim, and you ought to feel good because the weekend is finally here. And if you'd like to do something different, how about signing up for a terrarium workshop? Now, what's a terrarium? A terrarium houses tiny living plants in a container, usually a glass container. So you have a miniature self-sustaining ecosystem. And the terrarium can either be sealable or open. And I think they're so cute and quite fascinating. 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

0: 1FM in 91.3 and the queen of pop in the 80s, Madonna singing Material Girl. And that's a track from 1985. I'm Simon, and speaking of the 80s, hey, Universal Pictures is releasing a new version of Miami Vice that'll star Michael B. Jordan and Austin Butler. You know, the upcoming film, which will be set in 1985, is titled Miami Vice 85, and it'll be directed by Joseph Kosinski. Miami Vice 85 is a film that's inspired by the television series Miami Vice. Hey, look out for Miami Vice 85 starring Michael B. Jordan and Austin Butler. And the film is expected to be released in August next year.
1: 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Didn't catch us on the morning drive? 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
2: Hey, tomorrow is September 5th. Happy birthday in advance if it's your special day tomorrow. You know, tomorrow is also the birthday of actor Michael Keaton. He'll turn 75. Retired South Korean competitive figure skater Yuna Kim will turn 36 tomorrow. Yuna Kim was the 2010 Olympic champion in women's figure skating. Alrighty, time to enjoy more great music on a Friday night. And welcome back to Singapore if you just got into that taxi at Changi Airport. For now, it's Huey Lewis and the news.

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2: This is Sam Lin, and from Ridley Scott, who directed such great films as Blade Runner and The Martian, comes a new film titled The Dog Stars.
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0: 1FM 91.3, and you heard Quincy Jones with his interpretation of I Know Corita. You know, that song was originally performed by English singer Chas Jankel, but you heard Quincy Jones's version from 1981. I'm Sam Lemon. I hope you're feeling great because, you know, the weekend is finally here. And if you want to be happy, give yourself a small treat. I think the best things in life don't have to be anything expensive. It can be eating a cup of delicious ice cream or gelato, or it can be just watching a good film on the big screen. So go to the cinema this weekend.
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0: Cause I gotta have faith. Ooh, I gotta have faith. Because I gotta have
1: 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And that song is from 1987. Well, if you weren't at our grand finale party for our greatest hits of all time pop edition, then you missed out on the fun. Well, I dressed as George Michael as close as I could, inspired by his look on his Faith album. And you can view those photos by going to my Instagram page. You can also see how our One FM DJs all looked for the night. And check out who was there as our guests. 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
3: Let's have a look here. Okay, open up wide. 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Happy news, health news, oh, food talk just around there. 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An inspirational quote for the week too. 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

0: number one hit on the US Hot 100 chart in 1991. That's a song by Paul Abdul titled The Promise of a New Day, a track from her album Spellbound. And you heard it on 1FM 91.3. Alright, it's time to wrap up my show for tonight, and I'd like to remind you that your kids or grandkids tend to copy what adults do. So if you make it a habit to do some reading in a cafe or at a library, your kids will also develop such habits if you encourage them to do so too, okay? In other words, if you want your kids to read more books, lead by example. And on that note, this is Simon Lim saying good night and sweet dreams.
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0: Let's have a look here. Okay, open up wide. Wow, there's a whole lot of stuff here. Happy news, health news. Oh, food talk just around there. And oh, hey, where to go? An inspirational quote for the week too. That's quite a mouthful and a perfect fit for your Sunday morning.
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1: Good morning. Welcome to the Weekend Wake Up. It's Kyle. How's it going? Yours for company all the way till 11 today. We got a great show, as always. And if you're just tuning in, this is the Weekend Wake Up on 1FM 91.3. Coming up this hour, you can expect to hear some Andog. Some Bronski beat I'm lining up. And a bit of a throwback with Bob Marley. But we're kicking it off right now with the Wonders, with the song called

Blue with Guilty on the weekend wake up. It was an interesting drive on the way home after hosting an event yesterday. It was like there was an Instagram filter everywhere. You know, I didn't know if it was my eyes or if it was the haze. And yes, it was the haze. And situation is like up and down. Today seems to be okay for now. I'm looking at the NEA website. It says normal. But yeah, last night was kind of crazy. We'll talk about the haze in a bit. For now, Martika, this one is Toy Soldiers on the weekend.

0: Lansky Bait, small town boy on the weekend wake up. Yes, the haze is properly back. You know, yesterday the 24-hour PSI crossed into the unhealthy range for the first time in a while. And by 9 p.m., PSI rating was at about 120, I think. And the east also. Specifically the east, because I'm an east sider, right? It did cross into the unhealthy territory. There is foresight that today may still be hazy, although the air quality right now is kind of okay. So just public service advisory. Yeah, if you're heading outside, just maybe check the readings before you go. And congratulations to Singapore. After a couple of years, we have renewed our subscription to Smell of Barbecue, but nobody is barbecuing.
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with Rapture on the Weekend Wake Up. Good morning, it's Kyle. Just about 7:41 right now. Hope you're having a great morning, and thank you for tuning in to the Weekend Wake Up. Hey, are you the kind of person who is by habit now so used to returning your tray in Singapore? Like you sit down somewhere and if someone takes your tray away, you feel offended. You know, like, uncle, don't take my tray away. It's my tray. I'll put it back myself. There is a stat that has come out on people who are returning trays, and it's not bad, actually. Not bad. I'll tell you what that is very soon. For now, Enrique Iglesias, be with you.

0: Clouds Across the Moon by The Robin on the Weekend Wake Up. Good morning, it's Kyle. I'm here to keep you company all the way till 11. So, hey, we're going to have a great time this morning, whatever you're up to today. And, you know, I was looking at this stat that says that the average tray and crockery return rate at hawker centers is now 94%. And after the first half of this year, only 52 warning letters were issued for people who forgot to clear their trays, crockery or even litter, compared to 628 last year and almost 3,000 2 years ago. There were only 3 fines issued in the first 6 months of this year. So well done. You know, we have mastered the tray return thing. Now the advanced level is getting everyone at the table to agree on who's putting back the tray. And the even more advanced level is finding out how to get a seat without having to chope. You think we can do that, Singapore? Ditch the tissue packet?
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0: morning, 8 o'clock right now on the dot. Hello, hello, it's Kyle keeping you company all the way till 11 today. I want to say hi and good morning to everybody who's texted in. Fami, of course, as always, love you, boss. And Fami is celebrating Father's Day tomorrow in Australia. So happy Father's Day in advance. Balbir here still raving about the party that we had, the greatest hits of all time party at Inbox last weekend. In the meantime, I also got this voice note from Gurmit about returning trays. And here's an interesting story.
1: Hey, Kyle. The other day, I was at Geylang Serai Hawker Center. The nasi padang very yummy. After I finished, my plate was there. I wanted to clear the plate. Then I went to get my tasty kosong from the store in the corner. Then the makcik cleared my plate. Gave me a dirty look as if I wasn't gonna return the plate to the tray counter. I was, I swear.
0: Don't bluff lah, you don't bluff lah. We've got some Kylie Minogue lined up for ya. Also some Smash Mouth. Hey now, you're an all-star. Get your game on, go. And we hope this one's gonna make

Let's kick things off this hour. This one's Eddie Brickell and the New Bohemians with the song called What I Am. If you're just tuning in, it's All Crazy here on the Weekend Wake Up. Stick around.